0: all the way to the championship game.
1: They're like gremlins.
0: Yes, they are.
2: All right, first down and 10. That's a Citizens Bank first down for the Greyhounds on the first play of the season. We'll go Waltman on the left side. He takes the handoff, cuts it back up, and falls forward down to about the 49-yard line.
0: And, you know, Waltman's got pretty good size there, and, you know, they could run inside. They could cause some issues for Meridian's defense, already out to the 49, second and, what, about 8 or 7? So far, so good so far.
2: So we'll call it second and 8. Clock running just underway here. 11 minutes to go in the first quarter. Opening quarter of the 2026 campaign. Berglund's first pass. Plenty of time. He's going to loft it up downfield. Has the man with the step, and he just overthrows the intended receiver, Elmore Wansley, the sophomore.
0: Yeah, he had a couple of steps on that defender there. But, you know, first game, you're not in midseason form on some of those.
2: Right.
0: But you could see Wansley get open, and that's a good sign if you're an Ocean Springs fan. That'll be third and long.
2: So that'll bring up third down and 8. Clock stop 10:43 to play here. Opening drive of the opening possession, the opening game of the 2026 campaign. Berglund barks some instructions. He's got trips to his left, one receiver to his right. Waltman moves to his left side in the backfield.
0: Meridian showing blitz, and they backed out of it.
2: Play action over the middle. Ooh. It's going to be tipped, and it's going to fall incomplete. He was looking for J.J. Evans.
0: Timing was off on that.
2: And, yeah, it was a little hot coming out of his hands there.
0: Yeah, because they faked the blitz, and then they came with some pressure right up the middle. It was taken care of, but the timing just wasn't there on that one.
2: All right, so that'll bring out Evan Ta. He's a junior. He has also got a lot of experience, Bill. He started kicking when he was a freshman on the varsity team. So a lot of experience there. So
0: that can come into play later.
2: Low snap. Mm. He handles it.
0: Good job.
2: With a plume and kicks it away, and it's going to be a fair catch is made down at the 16-yard line. And so
0: you set that up perfect because that low snap, he had no problem with it, didn't rush the kick, and got it inside the 20. That's all you can ask for.
2: All right, this season, the first quarter of Greyhound football brought to you by Alliance Insurance, founded in 2021 by agency owner Michael Bryant. 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First down for the Wildcats. They'll hand it off up the middle. And charging forward is their tailback. And it looks like they're going to go no huddle here, Bill. And they pick up about 7 yards on that first play. Try it again the second time in a row. That is number 22, Tony Timms.
0: Looks like he's playing both ways as well. We're going to have a lot of that, I think, with two young teams.
2: Yeah.
0: And somewhere along the line, stamina will be a factor. Not terribly humid out here tonight, but when you're playing both ways and towards the fourth quarter, we'll see if that comes into play. But a first down for Meridian.
2: Thank you, thank you, Curtis Rockwell. Dexter McCleon is who I was thinking of, Bill. Not
0: yes.
2: Dexter McCluster. So
0: right.
2: I appreciate
0: right.
2: that very much.
0: Curtis is a walking encyclopedia.
2: He really is. So, first down and 10 at the 30-yard line. Pass is going to be thrown on a wide receiver screen. Gets out of a couple of tackles, but Chase Gavings will pick up, maybe 3 or 4 yards, I believe.
0: Yeah, it looks like, obviously, Meridian going up-tempo here. They got out of there inside their own 20 and got the first down. Looks like about 2nd and 6, 2nd and 5. Painfully early here in Ocean Springs.
2: So the band's still not in the seats. It'll be second down at 6, excuse me. Quarterback takes the shotgun snap, hands it off right side.
0: Pretty big
2: hole looking
0: there.
2: Tailback there. Goes number 3.
0: Grant Hill. Yeah. Yes. Who'd have thought it?
2: Where was he?
0: Yeah.
2: At the Spectrum in 1992.
0: Thank you.
2: He threw a heck of an inbound pass to Mr. Leitner.
0: His dad played for the Cowboys.
2: Yes, he did. First down and 10 at the 44. They go back to Grant Hill. He cuts back on the right side. He's got space. I believe this is the younger brother of the quarterback from a couple years ago. His name was Daniel Hill.
0: Right.
2: So and he looks and runs a lot like him.
0: Yeah, he's just he's very patient. These last two or three runs, he's been patient, waiting for things to develop, and he's had plenty of real estate, and they're already out

0: just across the 50 on the Ocean Springs 48 here.
1: All right, second down and three for the Wildcats in Ocean Springs territory. Your quarterback is Cordarin Wilson, a junior. He barks out signals, still has 5 seconds on the play clock. Calls for the football, he's going to throw it on the right side and through the hands of his intended target, Cardale Moore. That one had a little
0: mustard on it.
1: Yeah.
0: Juice. Opening night juice.
1: That's right.
0: And we're going to see some of that as the game gets going here. Everybody gets into the flow and the rhythm.
1: Both quarterbacks come out first passes a little hot.
0: Yep. To bring up what, a third and four.
1: Cordarin Wilson looks to the sideline. Oh, we have a little shenanigans over there. He's throwing up shields. Wilson calls for the football, looks left, fires that way in the slot, catch is made by his receiver. Nice job there by Jadarius Williams, Bill, to hold on to that football.
0: Yeah.
1: The route he ran, it was a little bit behind him, but he got his hands out there, went to the football, caught it for a first down.
0: And it was a good throw, too, because it was away from the defender.
1: That's right. Yep.
0: So he had to go get it, but he made a nice catch, and Meridian's got another first down here.
1: 7.5 to go here in the Alliance Insurance first quarter. We're scoreless. Meridian with the football in Ocean Springs territory at the Greyhound 44-yard line. Cordarin Wilson in the shotgun, trips to his right, takes the snap, hands it off to Timms, and he's across the 40 to the 38, a pickup of 6, and a helmet comes off for Kagan Lyman, so Kagan will have to come out for one play.
0: So far, Meridian's offensive line looks to be pretty solid, at least coming out of the gate on this first drive.
1: Yep. They've been controlling the line so far.
0: Yeah, you can tell they're sticking with their game plan. It's right on the money so far.
1: Back to Timms, and he'll fall forward for another yard or two, so it is a very manageable third and about two.
0: Is that Dylan Hopkins on the tackle there? That was a nice job. Yeah, stopped him from getting the first down. It was either him or Braden Moore. Either way, brings up a third and two or three here.
1: Wildcats have been full shotgun so far. Wilson looks to the sideline after a kind of a dummy call and then gets the true signal from the coaches. Handles the snap, hands it off to Hill, and he busts through the right side of the Ocean Springs defense, and he's going to be tackled by Logan Carter, but after it's another big first down pickup for the blue and white of Meridian.
0: Down to the 22, yeah. Carter may have saved a touchdown or at least a run inside the 10 because that opened up quick.
1: Hand off to Hill again. He's wrapped up in the backfield. Nice job there by the Ocean Springs defense. Marcel Salvetti was the first one there. Hill did a nice job just to get back to the line of scrimmage. But you see, Bill, I'm looking. I've got Kagan Lyman. I've got Lanny Waltman. I've got Logan Carter. All those guys playing two ways to start.
0: Yep.
1: Landon Donald's going to play both ways in the corner position and wide receiver. So,
0: yeah, that's the first time there that looks like they really got off the ball well.
1: Yeah, they did a good job there. Salvetti on a tackle. Second down and 10. Second and long from Meridian. Wilson's going to pull it and run, and he's going to get to the outside. One man to beat. He moves past Logan Carter, and he's going to be tackled from behind by Jones Skaggs, a sophomore defensive lineman.
0: They missed a block in the back.
1: Yeah,
0: there,
1: it looked like Landon Donald was getting picked up and given a bit of a how's your father, but it'll be first and goal.
0: That's a perfect diagnosis because that's what it was. So
1: it'll be first and goal from the two now.
0: Got caught up in the jet wash and the refs didn't see it, so it's first and goal. And Meridian having a substitution issue here. Five on the play clock.
1: Wilson hands it off to Hill. He's going to try to charge through the middle. Great job.

0: by the interior Ocean Springs defensive line to wrap him up, and they're going to fall forward for about a yard is what it looked like, Bill. But, again, that's two good jobs in a two nice plays in a row there. So, quick snap, back to Hill, and he is going to charge into the end zone. Grant Hill in from the 1.5, and Meridian quickly moves down the field for a touchdown.
1: Yeah, that was an 82-yard drive with the exception of a couple of plays, very little resistance there by the Greyhounds defense. It literally looked like Meridian was doing a scrimmage there, going through their first 15 plays scripted. But they got off to a good start here with 3:33 left in the first quarter.
0: Kick is up, and it is good. So with 3 minutes and 33 seconds to play here in the Alliance Insurance first quarter, it is Meridian 7 and Ocean Springs 0.

0: So you know, Bill, there's just not a gremlin that hasn't reared its ugly head here. We tested the commercials in the pregame show. Tell you what, let's see if we can get
1: sometimes dress rehearsals are fun.
0: All right, say it.
2: Guys on that drive, they took complete. Steps the wrong direction, getting blocked, and just wasn't able to make tackles.
0: Right. Thank you, Sam. That's exactly right. Mm-hmm. I mean, he's seen it down there, Bill.
1: Right.
0: I mean, so glad to know that our site is,
1: Sometimes I'm not sure with mine, but I think we all saw the same thing, just a pretty efficient and workmanlike drive by the Wildcats there.
0: So the Greyhounds will get another possession here, their second of the season. Had a couple of nice runs. Had a nice run by Lanny Waltman and an end around to kind of started on that first possession. But
1: It wasn't a terrible drive. They got a
0: kind of
1: stalled
0: up,
1: but it got caught up.
0: Yeah. So.
1: But you know what I'm liking here is the kick is away and it's short. And
0: it's another
1: like
0: short. It's
1: going to
0: roll out of bounds. It's going to land out of bounds. So the Hounds are going to start with impeccable field position here on their second possession of the Alliance Insurance first quarter.
1: The blue hue on the light poles.
0: Yes. So are we up yet, Tim? Sort of. We're sort of kind of up? Okay, good. All right. So if you're joining us on the stream now, you recognize that the turf looks great. It's a brand new turf, Bill.
1: Yes.
0: I interviewed Mark Hubbard. See, Bill, about 20-something years ago, I got conned into moving down here by someone.
1: I can't imagine who that would be.
0: Not naming names.
1: No.
0: He could potentially be sitting next to me. And anyway, I spoke to Coach Hubbard about the new turf at Ocean Springs High School that relatively shortly after I moved down here, and it just got replaced.
1: Yeah.
0: So, and we'll talk about the lights here in a moment. So, trips to the right in a short bunch. Lanny Waltman to the right of Chalmers Berglund. He motions for a man to go in motion. Fakes the jet sweep. Tosses it to Waltman on the short side of the field, and he's going to be wrapped up. And
1: fumble.
0: Ball is on the turf, and Meridian is all over it. Mm. And, Bill, that play
1: got weird fast.
0: He got, miscommunication there. It almost looked like some. You know, who was supposed to go where.
1: Yeah, and it felt like, okay, at first looked like a little quarterback sweep, then maybe an option, and then there was just a split second where the running back, Waltman, may have had a crease, but then it closed quickly, and he just got overrun, and now Meridian has it at the Ocean Springs 28. Not the kind of start you want for a young team trying to establish itself.
0: No,
1: so
0: not at all.
1: We'll see if the defense here can bow its back, as it will.
0: 3:26 to go here in the Alliance Insurance first quarter. We get the thumbs up from Mary Helen that we are indeed streaming. So it's going to be a reverse, a little trickeration from the Wildcats here. They're going to toss it around.
1: They
0: got
1: a
0: lot of room to run. He's getting some blocks downfield. He's getting some illegal blocks downfield, and a flag has been thrown. And
1: this time they saw it because there was at least three of them on
0: that was
1: line.
0: Jadarius Williams.
1: Yeah.
0: It started out with Wilson with a toss over to Grant Hill. And

0: He handed it to Jadarius Williams. Had a big-time run there, Bill, but again, that's going to come back.
1: Yeah. This time, it was in clear view.
0: There's also a flag on the far side of the field, Bill, yeah. So they may have had either an illegal formation or, you know, a man in motion or something like that. Yeah. So there might have been a line of scrimmage infraction as well. So
1: it was obvious they were going to run a reverse, but the timing of it was kind of off. But that didn't matter. Once Hill got around the right side of the line, he had open field. But there was that first game blocking going on. And now they're moving it. So what I'm thinking is they're going to call, they're going to give them forward progress before the block happens.
0: Let's see.
1: Is that what we got here?
0: Holding on the Wildcats. It's a hold downfield.
1: Right. So that's right. That's what I thought.
0: Not exactly sure what the flag was on the. Maybe they picked up the flag on the far side of the field. Well, that penalty call brought to you by Alliance Insurance. Those agents are ready to help you when life throws a flag your way. 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Alliance Insurance is a proud sponsor of Ocean Springs football. So,
1: yeah, there must have been multiple holding calls on that because it's all the way back at the 41.
0: That's a big-time penalty.
1: So it is.
0: Maybe they march it off from the line of scrimmage. Yes. So now we'll go to
1: it's going to be first in Waynesboro for Meridian. I had to go through the Rolodex of that's further south, but you know, and I was in the in the area code, right?
0: Well, there's nothing further south, but
1: right. I was thinking, I was thinking for Meridian.
0: Oh yeah, right.
1: Trying to be geographically.
0: They drove through
1: correct.
0: It on the way down here, I would assume. So, all right, first down and 20 for Wilson. Looked like a lot of movement there on the Wildcats side of the football before the snap, and that's a false start call, and that'll be a 5-yard penalty. That penalty. Brought to you by Alliance Insurance, whose agents are ready to help you when there's a false start in your life. Bill, you mentioned Waynesboro. Longtime Ocean Springs coach, the wide receiver.
1: Lampley,
0: thank you. Literally went bye-bye. He took the head coaching job at his alma mater.
1: Yeah.
0: And so my dad's texting me what is new besides the turf. The lights are new as well, Dad. There are now 4 big LED light stations. With the ability to put on a light show like you see at some of the college stadiums now. So Wilson back to pass. He's going to step up right near the line of scrimmage. Has a man wide open down the sideline. He makes the catch. He's going to fall near the end zone down to the 1, and a flag's going to be thrown on Chase Gavings because he spiked the football. So he will negate about a 40-yard pass or 44-yard pass.
1: Yeah, he
0: with an unsportsmanlike penalty and – the Meridian head coach is calling timeout, and he is ready to yell at someone.
1: Yeah. It took him 12 minutes, but now he gets to chew on somebody, and that's just a rookie mistake. You can't do that. Was that Gathings? Yeah, he's a senior, so he should probably know better than that. He was down there at the 2.
0: Yeah.
1: And it's the old Barry Sanders mentality, act like you've been there.
0: Yeah, I mean, he absolutely just spiked the football into the, into the end zone. So clock stop with 3 minutes and 4 seconds. And we'll take a minute.
2: This young team here that's trapping, big number 5, taller than any of our corners. He got loose that time. It was a great pass. But he spiked the ball in the end zone.
0: Right.
2: And so that's going to be a penalty, personal foul. So we're just young. We got to grow up.
0: Yeah, he's right. And you know, Bill, unfortunately,
1: Brother Sam said it right on the money.
0: Yeah, and they're going to have to grow up real fast.
1: Yeah, because...
0: And it's usually not pretty when you have to do it on the field.
1: That's right.
0: You know?
1: Yeah, and, when you look at the team on paper before the game, this was kind of the feel we thought we might get, but still got a long way to go, and with younger players, you don't know when the light comes on, and it could come on here in the second quarter, you know?
0: That's right.
1: And I made a transition into the lights because the field is gorgeous.
0: Yeah, I mean, it really looks beautiful. Yeah.
1: I remember in the past, I'd have to come out here and, turn up the game.
0: Sure,
1: That's a photographer's thing.
0: That's
1: anyway.
0: It's a television term, folks.
1: It really is. Spent a month there one night. we're inside the 20, so that moved it back to the 15.
0: That's a big 15-yard penalty,
1: big one.
0: They'll send Wilson sends a man in motion. He's going to throw it left side. He has a one-on-one situation over there. Back to Gavings, and he atones for it with a great catch, Bill.

0: Yeah, that was beautiful.
1: Absolute
0: one-on-one.
1: Back shoulder throw.
0: There was not much the DB could do about that. Brother Sam just said how much taller Chase Gathings is than the secondary, so that's an easy pitch and catch, and Meridian's already up now 13-0.
1: Doesn't really get much better looking than that, Bill. That's a pretty pass.
0: Yeah, and they just sent him over to the other side of the field. He's got the height advantage and made it an easy pitch and catch for the score.
1: Extra point team is up, and it is good. So 2 minutes and 48 seconds to play in the Alliance Insurance first quarter. Ocean Springs now trails the Meridian Wildcats 14-0.

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1: I mean, Bill, folks are listening to live
2: things.
1: Audio engineering.
2: Right. Well, this is consistent with my day because this morning our teleprompter went out.
1: Oh, that's always
2: and
1: fun.
2: And my handy-dandy computer that I have as a backup was missing. So I stole Hugh Keaton's iPad, basically.
1: Well, you know what? He deserves it. He went to Ole
2: Miss. He really does. So. And if it's dead, we never had this conversation.
1: Not at all.
2: Yeah. So,
1: and another kickoff sails out of bounds for the Wildcats. But Cordarron Wilson hits Chase Gaving for a 20-yard touchdown.
2: Now, do you stick with your game plan for Jake Bramlett? Obviously, so, you know, I mean, is it one of those, we're letting this game get away, we need to switch things, or do you stick with it and just kind of see if you can get into a rhythm?
1: I mean,
2: you
1: know? I don't think you've seen enough of anything, you know?
2: Right.
1: So, yeah. I mean, So, trips on the left side, one receiver to the right, Lanny Waltman in the backfield. Berglund sends Waltman in motion, handles the snap, has time. He's going to dump it off, looking for Waltman on a delayed wheel route almost,
2: right.
1: Bill. But
2: yeah, that's what it was.
1: Threw it. He was a little bit pressured there and dumped it off behind Waltman for an incomplete pass.
2: Yeah, and Waltman got out in the flat, and he wasn't ready to get the ball. And it was a nice shot by Berglund, kind of staying there in the pocket. Then he had some pressure and had to throw it away.
1: So second down and 10 for Ocean Springs here. 2:44 to play here in the Alliance Insurance first quarter. They trail the Meridian Wildcats 14-0. Berglund has time, moves over, and looks for J.J. Evans.
2: That's always scary. There were two guys around there, and he did a good job to get rid of that because he initially had a little bit of time, and then he was getting bum-rushed there and had to throw it away. So it's going to be 3rd and 10.
1: I mean, I'm not 100% sure, Bill, about my 70s sitcom stuff, but J.J. Evans, is that? No, it's Jimmy Walker.
2: Jimmy Walker,
1: yes.
2: Yeah. You were in the ballpark.
1: I was in the ballpark. Berglund, yes. Pressured, going to keep it, pulls it down, will not go out of bounds and runs over a would-be tackler.
2: Nice.
1: You know, Bill, I got to think it's got to be a little motivating to your offensive line there if your quarterback's going to truck a linebacker.
2: Yeah. It's 3rd and forever, and he's not giving up. That was a nice job because there was severe pressure coming up the middle. Meridian did kind of a delayed blitz, which made Bergman have a flush out of the pocket. And he picked up 5 there, of course, way short of the first down.
1: So they bring up Evan Ty on the punting unit. Handled a low snap last time. Much better snap that time and a better effort. Oh, Bill, that's a booming kick by Evan Ty. He's going to outkick the return man. Takes a great Ocean Springs hop and then checks up. And great hustle downfield by the punting unit. That was Cash Champagne. Cash rules everything around me, Bill. Cream get the money. Dollar bills, y'all.
2: Champagne wishes and caviar dreams.
1: That's right, Mr. Leach. So, with 1:52 to go here in the Alliance Insurance first quarter, Ocean Springs trails the Meridian Wildcats 14-0.
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1: Tell you what, every member of the Shepherd family is involved in this broadcast.
2: It's a team effort.
1: It really is.
2: I got to tell you.
1: Except I lugged all this equipment by myself because my children hate me now.
2: Yeah.
1: All right, first and 10.
2: When they get older, that's what they do.
1: That's right. First and 10 from Meridian from the 5. Let's see if the Hounds defense can capitalize on a wonderful punt by Evan Todd. Great coverage by the Ocean Springs punting unit.
2: Yeah,
1: Wilson's
2: going
1: to keep it. Steps up, fires, hits a man, and now off to the races. Goes
2: Jadarius
1: number
2: Williams.
1: One, Jadarius Williams, slicing and dicing through the Ocean Springs defense. And Wilson kind of, it looked like, Bill, maybe he was going to tuck it and run.
2: And then he just
1: dumped it off.
2: Had a playground play.
1: That's exactly right what that was, yeah.
2: Yeah. And, but I got to go back to that punt, and Meridian got out of the shadow of their own goalpost, but a great job by the OS special team. You can't get better coverage in a punt than that.
1: That's right.
2: That was nice. That's something to build on.
1: So first down and 10 for the Wildcats now at the 21-yard line. He will hand it off to Tony Timms.
2: Timms, yeah.
1: Yep. I'll keep wanting to say Tiny Tim. It's Tony Timms, and it's going to catch me. And I'm going to say it, and I apologize to the Timms.
2: And it's
1: family.
2: Okay. As long as Timms doesn't tiptoe through the tulips.
1: That's right.
2: What a frightening song it was, but anyway.
1: Oh, like the guy who sang it,
2: yeah,
1: was it?
2: All of it. Yeah. The whole thing.
1: It was a whole scene, man.
2: Yeah. It's one of those you see in your dreams. Nightmares. Anyway.
1: Oh, bad snap. Wilson couldn't handle it. Actually, he was on the move. Ball's still
2: on
1: the turf.
2: The running back
1: fell on it. I think Wilson got a little antsy there, Bill.
2: He did.
1: The snap was fine. I think he was just kind of going to his right.
2: It was a little high, but it wasn't unmanageable.
1: That's right.
2: And they dodge a bullet there because a couple of Greyhounds had a shot at it for about a split second.
1: 20 seconds to play here in the Alliance Insurance first quarter. Taking a look at the Lemon Molar Insurance scoreboard. Hines leads Itawamba 7-6. I'm assuming that's a junior college score. So Brandon Shields is at the Itawamba Hines game. So, all right, that is going to be the final play of a very forgettable first quarter from a technical and football aspect. But the turf looks great. So, you know what? We'll take it. So, after 12 minutes of play, it is Meridian 14, Ocean Springs 0. We're back with second quarter action in a moment.
3: Hank Zuber has always been and always will be a Greyhound for life. From a young age, Zuber remembers sitting beside his father, watching the blue and gray take the field. Through seasons of triumph and tough losses, that bond never wavered. The Hounds became more than just a team. They became a part of who he is. 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
1: Yeah, right. Okay. All right. Tim McKean, broadcast superstar, says we are up and running on the stream, so we appreciate you, and we apologize for some technical difficulties.
2: We don't get a preseason.
1: My quote-unquote wife just texted and said, mm-hmm. We need to get it together. People are listening. No comment on her own commercial that she just did. I mean, I thought she would have demanded some more royalties or something.
2: I was going to tell her she sounded mellifluous.
1: Right.
2: Okay, but if she's going to throw shade, then okay. You know what? We'll play prison rules.
1: That's right. All right, after the bad snap for the first play of the second quarter, it is going to be third and about a gallon here for the Wildcats. And Wilson back to pass.

0: pressured. He's going to be sacked and brought down there. He had to step up, and he's brought down by Michael Burbage. He played some as a sophomore, Bill. That's a familiar name. So
1: yes.
0: Excellent job there.
1: It really was, and that's going to help that D-line and the entire defense. And
0: hey, look,
1: string together some of these positive plays, you start getting the momentum.
0: Hey, the punt, and now this nice defensive. Look, you get helped out by Meridian making a mistake. And so now the Wildcats will be punting from Gaucher, it looks like. Let's see, who's that back deep? Logan Carter.
1: Mm-hmm. And he is in his own side of the field.
0: He's moving up to about the 35-yard line.
1: Low snap.
0: Oh, it's going to go.
1: They may have got a piece of
0: that. I don't think they did. It's about a 19-yard punt is about what that was, Bill.
1: Yeah.
0: So
1: that's a huge break there.
0: That was the opposite of what Evan Ta unleashed with his. His was more of a das Boot. So 11:09 here to play. 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You know, you don't see as many for sale signs as we did a couple of years ago when we were doing these games, but the folks at Weikert have been with us for 15 years, and we appreciate Lynn and all the things she does over there.
1: Nice.
0: First completion of the season goes to Logan Carter from Chalmers Berglund.
1: That was a nice, safe pass to kind of get some rhythm going.
0: Get you're inside the 20. Get the old whistle wet there, Bill.
1: Yes, that's right.
0: Is there a movie coming out called Coyote versus Acme?
1: There is.
0: We should go see that.
1: We should.
0: And
1: I've already alerted my son.
0: Uh-huh. Four-yard pickup there.
1: Yeah.
0: We go back to Lanny Waltman, and he's going to be hit immediately. Absolutely nowhere to go. That was Ashton Dawson, absolutely blew up.
1: Yeah, he was in the backfield before they even got off the snap. So back to the 20, so it's going to be basically 3rd and 11. Got to take advantage of this, especially with
0: great
1: the field position.
0: That's right. So you want more than three. So Berglund looks to the sideline. 10 minutes, 10 seconds to play here. Weikert, Gulf Properties, second quarter. Hounds trailing 14-0. Berglund motioning Waltman to the left side out of the backfield. He's going to look right. Has some time. He stops. He's going to fire.
1: Nice.
0: Catch is made. And that is Cass Champagne.
1: Right.
0: And he's going to pick up a Citizens Bank first down.
1: Popping the cork on that first down.
0: That's right.
1: I don't know if Cash is related to my cardiologist, Dr. Champagne.
0: I'm not sure. But
1: if so, you never saw me up here.
0: His mother, Mandy, teaches at Ocean Springs High School. His father, Clint, builds many a house across the Gulf Coast. So Citizens Bank first down there for the
1: Great
0: Greyhounds.
1: Yeah.
0: First and goal from the 7.
1: Got a one-on-one.
0: Low snap. Mm. Berglund picks it up.
1: Throw it away.
0: Just hold on to the football. He's still on his feet.
1: Wow.
0: He picks up a couple of blocks, and he gets
1: the best one-yard run I've ever seen, or two-yard loss.
0: That was a yeoman's effort there.
1: That's exactly what that is.
0: And that ball's going to roll. Let's see. They're going to lose about 2 yards, but I think everybody in blue and gray will handle that two-yard loss.
1: Yeah, they'll just pretend like that. He did a great job because that was about to go sideways. He had a one-on-one out to the left. Let's see if they run a similar play. Maybe try a fade, kind of like Meridian did for that last touchdown.
0: Second and goal from the 9. Berglund looks that way. Good call, Bill. He's got a man, and he just overthrows Evans.
1: Yeah, they did a little delayed crossing pattern.
0: Yeah, and it looked like the timing was off. I think if Chalmers maybe holds that ball for one more second, or if Evans can get there a second faster, he had the man beat to the corner. Just the timing was off a little bit. Pretty looking pass as
1: it
0: well.
1: It was maybe a little more air on it. Yeah, like you said, the timing. They had to clear out the wide receiver on the other side. So, well, you know, good design play, just a little bit off on the execution.
0: 3rd down and 9. Third goal for Ocean Springs. 8:34 to play here. Weikert Golf Properties, second quarter.
1: Looks like they're loading up heavy to the right. We'll see how that goes.
0: Play action to Waltman on the left side. He's pressured. Berglund holds on to the football, takes a sack back to the 18. So that

0: They're going to take a timeout. We'll go good Canada brother Sam.
1: Guys, that's a missed opportunity there on that last play. It looked like we was going to try to run some kind of screen, but the running back didn't fade out, and the linemen were downfield. Chalmers had no blocking and no time to throw the ball. We got to have more. We got to have guys come up with plays. Carter got us started. Champagne did a great job on the pass. We just got to get some guys that are comfortable making plays. We're going to be all right.
0: Yep. All right, Sam. Thank you very much. Yeah, he's you know spot on again, Bill.
2: Right.
0: I mean, and again, we're asking guys that are sophomores or juniors that are kind of starting for they're starting for the first time. Hey, they were this team has been this group of kids has been very good in the 7th grade, 8th grade, 9th grade, all of that stuff. I mean, they have won everything in all those levels, but it's different.
2: It is.
0: It is different on Friday night.
2: This is 7A football.
0: You're playing grown men against Meridian. You know,
2: right.
0: You're down 14-0.
2: Right.
0: So.
2: Yeah.
0: So Ty will trot out for a 35-yard field goal. The hold is by Logan Carter. The kick is up plenty of distance, but it is no good. He pulled it to the right.
2: Yeah, he was over there on the right, left hash mark, so he was kicking at a bit of an angle, but I think he put too much on it, kind of like hook it in under the trees, as I've done many times off the tee, but plenty of leg just off to the left upright, and it goes without saying a missed opportunity there. You get the ball first and 10 at the 19.
0: So that's,
2: I would say it gave the defense a rest, but with everybody playing both ways.
0: Yeah, right.
2: Did
0: I know.
2: It?
0: So 7:55 here to play Weicker Golf Properties second quarter. Ocean Springs trails Meridian 14-0. The Wildcats will take it over first down and 10 from excuse me, their 20-yard line. Bill, if I die, take over play by play.
2: I'll tell everybody your story.
0: Thank you.
2: Tell them what happened here.
0: Tell them we lived. All right, that's a 5-yard false start penalty there by the Wildcats. That penalty brought to you by Alliance Insurance, whose agents are ready to help you when life throws a flag your way.
2: Kind of helping, too, the Meridian's starting to have a couple of snafus here because they were hitting on all cylinders those
0: two
2: drives. Maybe the Greyhounds could take advantage of the game flow.
0: That's right.
2: Still
0: deep in their own territory.
2: Maybe stop them and
0: get the ball back around midfield,
2: Sure.
0: Or closer. First and 15, Wilson, unabated, gets away from a one would-be tackler. He's going to keep it and pull it. He's across the 30, picks up the first down and a little bit more. That was Ethan Haston who had a shot at him, but he spun out of the tackle.
2: He was slippery there, and I thought Ethan had him dead to rights. He slipped out of it, and then the pursuit was going the other way, and he just found that crease and got him a first down, got out to the 34. So
0: I see
2: a little bit of a field position.
0: Bill, I see Brother Sam down there talking to Ocean Springs principal slash former broadcaster slash current middle linebacker father, Jacob Dykes, who is gnawing on his fingernails.
2: Yes, yes.
0: Wilson's going to hand it off to Grant Hill, and he's going to spin out of it, tackle, and going to be stopped by most of the Ocean Springs junior class.
2: Yeah, that was
0: right.
2: That was all 10 that'll be walking across the stage next year.
0: That's right. Yeah.
2: No.
0: So at the 35.5, maybe 36, he'll pick up 2 yards. Trey, any better?
2: They gave him forward progress.
0: For you okay?
3: I've accepted defeat.
0: Trey has accepted defeat, Bill. So
2: never surrender, Trey.
3: Not for the team.
0: Okay. Just for him tonight. The optimist. The cockeyed optimist.
2: Yes, that's what he is. High stakes game of world diplomacy.
0: Second down and 8.
2: We're not well. You realize we're hitting on all cylinders.
0: So are we,
2: Whatever.
0: Sleeping on the couch tonight. Second and 8. Waltman cannot bring down Wilson. He's going to throw it low. Is the catch made? No, they're going to say it is a one hopper.
2: Right.
0: It took the official on the far side of the field to see that, so.
2: Right. Right.
0: And then there, we're going to take our heat timeout. We didn't take it in the first quarter.
2: They didn't do that.
0: And I'm glad no one told them. So with 6 minutes and 14 seconds to play in the Weicker Golf Properties second quarter, Meridian leads Ocean Springs 14-0.
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2: Third down and long for the Wildcats. That's the new quarterback, yeah. Bill. That's Gavings, isn't that?
3: That was
2: number six.
3: Yeah,
2: Jaquavius
3: McCoy, that was Jaquavius McCoy, yep. Looked like they were going to do a little quarterback option there, an RPO, if you will. I'm going to tell you that Ball Heating commercial, the
2: yep.
3: voice is going to be in my sleep tonight.
2: Welcome
3: I'm processing,
2: to my
3: I know,
2: life.
3: To your world. Yeah, yeah, yeah.
2: All right, so third down and about 14. McCoy keeps it, tries the right side. Boy, he has got moves,
3: wow.
2: And he is going to be picking up the first down. And that's the sophomore, Bill, who came
3: yes.
2: in last season.
3: That's the one you were talking
2: yes,
3: about,
2: yes, right? Absolutely.
3: Yeah. Well, he made a spin move back there. You know, what's the X or Y
2: that's
3: button
2: right. yep.
3: on the
2: mm-hmm.
3: On the video game. And he is tall and he is fast, and I see why they brought him in as a change of pace, and I bet they're going to do that a lot more.
2: So first down and 10 now for the Wildcats.
3: Yeah,
2: and it is
3: that.
2: McCoy He's, again. Yeah. Tough to bring down two carries, a couple of tacklers with him, a couple of yards.
3: And he's a sophomore.
2: He's just a sophomore.
3: Wow.
2: Tim, we're getting rave reviews now on the stream now that we're up and running, so good job. So we had to basically reset the server to get things going. So I could personally vouch for the fact that the press box was full of people at 5 o'clock.
3: It really was.
2: And what was broken was not in Ocean Springs, so even better. So
3: that sounded like a political answer.
2: Thanks, Obama. So second down and one. This is a constituency of one is what we're doing this for.
3: What are we doing with our lives?
2: Second down and one, 5:20 to go here in the Weikert Golf Properties. Second quarter, and the Wildcats are going to get a delay of game penalty because, you know, we're not here to chat. We're here to play
3: right,
2: football, guys.
3: Exactly.
2: So that penalty brought to you by Alliance Insurance, whose agents are ready to help you when there's a delay of game in your life.
3: They may have dipped in and listened to the stream. I was like, these guys are making some very, very valid points.
2: That's right.
3: Yeah.
2: Some might even say salient.
3: I almost said that. But you know what? Save the big words, you know.
2: That's right. Second down and six now for the Wildcats. Hand off to Grant Hill. He tries the right side. He's going to be wrapped up and dragged down. It looked like a flag
3: That's
2: was thrown. Maybe
3: too.
2: Have a face mask on a tackle or something.
3: Yeah, something was going on in there.
2: Zachary Dice was in there making the tackle from his linebacker position. I saw him fly in there. I don't think he would have had the penalty.
3: I'm wondering if there was a very, very late, obvious hold right in front of that side judge there. Let's see. And yeah, it may have been
2: that's going to be a face mask. So that penalty is going to give Meridian a first down. That penalty brought to you by Alliance Insurance, whose agents are ready to help you when a life throws a flag your way. So they move the football. Just a 5-yard penalty is what it looks like. So they move the football to the 41-yard line.
3: They must have grazed the face mask.
2: Yeah.
3: So what happens when life grazes the face mask?
2: But you still get a penalty, and you can still call Alliance Insurance.
3: And they're going to help you. I mean, they're not going to hang up on you.
2: Yeah, Michael Bryant's not going to hang up on
3: you. He's not going to say, it's a 5-yarder, we're not helping you.
2: No, no.
3: They're going to treat it like a 15-yarder.
2: That's right. Other than the Tennessee stuff, Michael's great. He's just, you know, a lot of orange in his life.
3: Burnt orange.
2: Yeah, that's right. So they're going to hand it off to Timms, and he's going to run through the Ocean Springs defense down inside the 25-yard line goes Tony Timms.
3: And that time, there was just a lot of missed tackles. Some of these other ones were just really nice moves by the running back.

0: and skilled players, but that time they were just breaking tackles left and right.
1: Wildcats go quickly. They catch Ocean Springs with a 13th guy on the field. No flag was thrown, and it's just a small gain.
0: Yeah, they made up for that pretty quickly. Meridian might have gone a little too quickly there.
1: Yeah. I mean, you know, just looking at what's going on so far, I mean, you know, Meridian's deeper. You know, they're you know, moving. They've got older players, and so they're able to kind of do some things that Ocean Springs right now probably can't do. Quick pass in the flats on the left side. Catch is made. It spins out of a tackle. Still on his feet. Inside the five goes Jadarius Williams. And
0: yeah, that's set up.
1: His helmet came off, Bill, so he's going to have to exit stage right so for one play. Down to the two, so it'll be first and goal, for the Wildcats.
0: What you were saying about that with that experience, they're a step ahead while OS is reading and reacting, they're executing. That split second makes a huge difference.
1: And Grant Hill goes untouched into the end zone.
0: For the first time of the year, either one of us could have run through that
1: hole. That was an 80-yard touchdown drive after the missed field goal.
0: Yeah. You see, momentum, they had it there when they had the ball, first and 10 inside the 20, couldn't do anything, and momentum after the missed field goal just shifted very quickly. Very quickly.
1: Extra point unit out for the Wildcats. Snap is down. Kick is up. I tell you what, the Meridian special teams look good too, Bill. This team, you know, they may be able to do something in Region 3-7A. So, 3:16 to go here in the Wacker Golf Property second quarter. Ocean Springs now trails the Meridian Wildcats 21-0.
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1: All right, so we're back. Wildcats going to have another kickoff here.
0: Yeah, 3:16 to go. They're up 21-0. And doesn't take a rocket science to figure out that OS needs some momentum here and fast before this game gets totally out of hand. And they've had a few plays here and there to try to build on. Let's see, they really need to do that here. By the way, if you're interested, Gulf Coast and Kahoma tied at 7 up at Perkinston.
1: All right, another short kick. This on the right side is going to be hauled in. And are they going to say he waved for a fair catch? I didn't think he did. It didn't look like that he did.
0: No.
1: But that's exactly what they're going to rule there. So they're going to say a fair catch was called by Landon Brawley, a freshman wide receiver. I didn't see it either. I thought he was just, the ball was kind of low, and so. So the Hounds will start at first and 10 from the 22-yard line. 3:14 to play in the Wacker Golf Properties second quarter.
0: Wondering maybe somewhere in here a little misdirection, maybe a pump fake could get
1: something.
0: Somebody,
1: yeah.
0: You know, just to kind of
1: try to throw Meridian off.
0: Right.
1: Berglund calls for the football. It's going to look to the right. They pressure. They only rush four. He's going to fire it. Look to the right side. A flag is going to be thrown, though.
0: And looking for
1: Khalif Reagan. He was getting,
0: we'll take it. Yeah,
1: he was getting held.
0: He was. That was a hold. But Berglund, as soon as he dropped back, he had people coming off the line. So looks like they should get a break here. He was holding.
1: They called it on Meridian.
0: That's right.
1: So. Okay. That holding penalty brought to you by Alliance Insurance, whose agents are ready to help you when life throws a holding penalty your way. So that'll be a Citizens Bank first down for Ocean Springs. Bill, it feels like it's been a couple of minutes since we've had a chance to say something like that.
0: Yeah, maybe what we've had three or four the whole first half.
1: Since Cash Champagne's catch.
0: Right.

0: So they'll move the football out to the 33-yard line. And it looked like the Cats were off sides.
1: Yeah. Yeah, yep, it's going to be on them. Yeah.
0: So that's going to be a neutral zone infraction. So that penalty brought to you by Alliance Insurance, whose agents are ready to help you when your neutral zone is infracted upon.
1: And I hate when that happens.
0: Yeah. A myocardial infraction. Thank you. I'll be here all the week.
1: Yeah.
0: First down and five now after the Alliance Insurance penalty. Bull rush up the middle. Berglund's going to stop and throw it deep, looking for Logan Carter. He comes back to play defensive back on an underthrown pass. And
1: you really don't blame Bergen there trying to make something happen.
0: No.
1: He stepped up, saw a little gap there, and tried to make a play, which is what you try to do. And they did a good job there, did Logan Carter, to knock that away because it was about to be a pick. So you live to fight another day at second down. Yeah, the old myocardial infarction. I've heard all the terms.
0: That's right.
1: And STEMI's a new one.
0: Sure.
1: That's one, too.
0: First down, second down and five, excuse me. Berglund's going to pull it and run. He's got plenty of space, and he takes off. He's out across the 50 and still on his feet into Meridian territory. Citizens Bank first down to the 39-yard line. And, I mean, Bill, that was just take the snap and run it.
1: Well-executed play. They blocked it perfectly. Berglund had some nice patience there and was a couple of steps away from even getting more yards. Great job there in Meridian territory at the 39.
0: First down for Ocean Springs at the Meridian 39, as Bill just said. 2:30 to go in the Weikerkopf property second quarter. Plenty of time for Berglund on this one, and he, you know, Bill, it's amazing. Yeah. He got a little time, and he's going to stop and fire to Elmore Wansley, the sophomore wide receiver.
1: Just ran a little out hitch past the sticks to move the chains, and now we got some momentum going here.
0: So that's a Citizens Bank first down. And to the 27-yard line for Meridian, or of the Wildcats. Right. And so trips on the right, one receiver to the short side of the field, Berglund, in a shotgun. Moves his tailback, Daniel Johnson, to the right side. He's going to pull it and run up the middle. More room inside the 20 and falls forward.
1: In the red zone.
0: Into the red zone. He does not have the first down yet, Bill.
1: It's going to be, second and about three. And
2: guys, we need to score here. We got a little momentum. Chalmers is just get on himself here on this drive.
0: Thank you, Sam. So
1: got something going on over on the far side. What is that? Injured player?
0: I'm not exactly sure, but there seems to be a little confusion, and we've got a timeout. So we will go ahead and take it with them. 1:53 to play here in the Weikerkopf property second quarter. It's Meridian 21, Ocean Springs 0, but the Hounds have the football in the red zone.
3: Hank Zuber has always been and always will be a Greyhound for life. From a young age, Zuber remembers sitting beside his father, watching the blue and gray take the field. Through seasons of triumph and tough losses, that bond never wavered. The Hounds became more than just a team. They became a part of who he is. Since 2000, Hank Zuber has proudly represented the city of Ocean Springs in the Mississippi House of Representatives. A lifelong supporter of his community, Zuber, along with the Zuber Law Firm, is a proud sponsor of Ocean Springs football, continuing a tradition of dedication both on and off the field.
1: I think we're in mid-season form.
0: I think we are, man. It's just unbelievable. Second down now for Ocean Springs. The football is at the 19. I also enjoy Chalmers not getting a big hit there, Bill. He just fell forward and picked up a couple of yards. So
1: I thought they might run a draw play. Instead, it was a quarterback draw. Great job on that. Second and short here.
0: All right, Daniel Johnson in. And look, you got to spell Waltman because he's playing both ways. So he's getting a bit of a breather here. So second down and about two. 1:53 to play here, Weikerkopf property second quarter. They're going to toss it to Johnson. He's got a little space on the left side. Mm-hmm. He bounces out there. He's got the nice Citizens job. Bank first down. No, that was a mouthpiece, not a flag. So that'll be a Citizens Bank first down for the Greyhounds, and they will wind the clock as they move the chains. It'll be first and 10 for the Greyhounds from the 15-yard line.
1: And a nice job by the sophomore, Johnson, just took the little pitch there, got past the chains, and

0: So Berglund
1: gave Waltman a breather.
0: Minute and a half to go here before halftime. Berglund will look left. He's got space. He should pull it and keep it. He does. He's inside the 10, inside the 5 on his feet still, and he's going to be out of bounds at about the 2 for a Citizens Bank first down. That will set up a first and goal situation. Bill, you got to love it, the instinct to just pull it and go.
1: That's right. He did that, got out of bounds too, stopped the clock with 1:18. And we talked about it before the game. Berglund, even though he is what? He's a junior, right?
0: Yes, he is.
1: Okay, yeah. He's got that experience, and he looks sharp for what he's doing, at least right now.
0: He's starting to look like a guy who started 11 football games last season, you know? So
1: that's it.
0: All right, first and goal from the 2. Waltman lined up on the right side of Berglund. It's a keeper. He's got right side. He's got blockers, but he is going to be knocked down back at the line of scrimmage. So
1: I was thinking he should keep it again, but that time the Meridian was able to shut him down. So it'll be, second and goal there at the 2.
0: Yep, clock running. 60 seconds on the nose to play here in the Weikert Golf Properties second quarter. Second and goal from the 2. Waltman on the left side this time. Low snap, and it's a missile. Berglund's going to pick it up, and he's going to take a sack back at the 23, and Coach Bramlett's going to take a timeout.
1: Wow.
0: That's the opposite of what you wanted. I mean, it was just a low, hard snap, Bill, that was down around his knees.
1: It was. It was
0: just
1: no way
0: really hard to handle. No way he could get that. So.
1: And then, you know, I said throw it away, but he had 4 guys in his face. Pretty tough to try to do that.
0: So it'll be third and goal now, Bill, back at the 20-yard line.
1: Okay.
0: All right,
1: it's not impossible.
0: No,
1: but
0: and look, hey. We're going to run two, let's not kick another field. This is just me. This is Coach Jeff.
1: Yeah.
0: Let's not run another field goal. Let's just go for a touchdown.
1: 2 to make 1 here.
0: 2, that's it. That's it. You know, let's try to pick up some yards here, and then maybe we can get into the end zone on 4th down. I mean, yes, a field goal will be nice to get the first points of the season, but that's not going to win this football game. We're going to need touchdowns when you're down 21-0. Meridian will get the football to start the third quarter. Now, to be fair, the Hounds defense has been playing, a little bit better here lately, so.
1: Also gives your team some confidence, too, to try to do that.
0: So Berglund, pressured, rolls to the right. He's going to take another sack, and he's going to throw that one. He's going to try to dump it off to Lanny Waltman, and a helmet comes off. So,
1: are they going to call him in the grasp?
0: 29 and a half seconds to play in the second quarter, so we'll see. They are going to send Evan Ta out.
1: Yeah, he just had no chance. I mean, I'm just going to be honest there. Meridian blew up the line that time, and by the time he realized he was in trouble, he was lucky, actually, to get that throw away without being an intentional grounding.
0: So Ta will attempt another 36-yarder. That one
1: looked good.
0: Is good.
1: Nice.
0: So the junior,
1: Ta's got
0: Evan Ta,
1: of leg.
0: Plenty of leg. Yeah, that's right. So the Greyhounds get on the board for the first time. But,
1: that was almost a 40-yarder, right? 39?
0: First and goal. It was about a 36-yarder. But, you know, Bill, it's a first and goal situation from the 2.
1: Again.
0: And you end up kicking it a 36-yard field goal.
1: Right.
0: So.
1: That's right. Yeah. That almost goes according to script with the young team trying to figure it out here. But you like what Berglund's doing. When he's had time, he's made some plays. Once they got there inside the 2, they had the bad snap, and then he was running for his life. So you take what you get. Don't throw a fit, I guess. 21-3 here. Make some adjustments. Maybe try to make a play at the beginning of the third quarter when Meridian gets the ball.
0: Stick around for the Encore Rehab halftime show. We will be hearing from the Blue Gray Pride as they're performing their 2026 piece. Award-winning Blue Gray Pride, Bill.
1: They've won awards, and they're world travel.
0: They are.
1: Right?
0: They are.

0: Mm-hmm. They've been to Van Cleve and London.
1: If that's not around the world, I don't know what is, you know?
0: All right, we'll see. Do we try a little tomfoolery here? We'll see.
1: Chicanery?
0: Yeah, a little ambush?
1: Yes.
0: Todd will boot this one deep. And it'll sail over the head of the return man into the end zone. And
1: you know, he missed that field goal earlier, but he's got a very strong leg for
0: A junior.
1: He's a junior, okay.
0: Yeah, and again, Bill, he kind of started kicking varsity when he was a freshman. You know, he'd get a little spot duty here and there and really, you know, pretty much took the job last year. And so, right.
1: Long line of some pretty good kickers here.
0: Absolutely. You know, Coach Bramlett and I have spoken about that before. It's like you get these guys that have these big legs, mm-hmm. and then they graduate, and it's like, okay, well, who's next? Like, mm-hmm. you don't have the – you really can't have, you know, like a Bart Edmonston. There's nobody no. – you're not going to bring him out on the field.
1: No.
0: You know, and Bart's been, you know, kicking out of Wyoming now. And
1: you know, the other thing, too, at this level, having a – just a solid kicker – not much less a really good kicker is a huge advantage.
0: That's right. Well, the first train of this season. That's a backward pass. Caught and then running around trying to
1: make something happen.
0: Make something happen, but that ball was thrown behind the line of scrimmage, so
1: I believe they called that a lateral.
0: It did, and Hounds did not fall for any of the chicanery. So that'll be the final play of the Weicker Golf Property second quarter, so we are going to head into halftime. And tell you what, it's been a minute since the Hounds have trailed
1: right.
0: at the half, 21-3.
1: And it's tough first half, but there are a few things to build on here.
0: Yep. All right, we are. We're going to go down.
2: We didn't get to talk about it much early, but this is a young team, and they're going to have to do a lot of growing up. Defensively, we've guys that are there that could make plays. They're either overrunning it or they're taking the wrong angles. We've got arm tackles going on where we ought to be getting short yardage. Offensively, we got to have somebody, and they're young, but we got to have somebody that can step up and catch the ball or help Laney run this thing so we can get some momentum. If we can get some momentum, I think we can get right back in this ball game.
0: Yep, we agree, Sam. All right, thank you very much. Bill, I mean,
1: right
0: not,
1: on the money.
0: Not much more really needs to be said there. So,
1: yeah.
0: All right, it's after two quarters of play. We're going to pause. Bill, can you hang around for a little bit longer, or you got...
1: I am set for halftime.
0: Okay, good. All right, so we're going to take a break here, come back, listen to the Blue Gray Pride.
1: Nice.
0: This is Jeff Shepard and Bill Snyder, 21-3. Meridian leads the Ocean Springs Greyhounds here on the Ocean Springs Sports Radio Network.
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1: Hank Zuber has always been and always will be a Greyhound for life. 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Through seasons of triumph and tough losses, that bond never wavered. The Hounds became more than just a team, they became a part of who he is. Since 2000, Hank Zuber has proudly represented the city of Ocean Springs in the Mississippi House of Representatives. 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
2: All right, welcome back to Greyhound Stadium, New Pepperfield, and the Encore Rehab Halftime Show. 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Bill, does it get any better from a marketing standpoint for the rehab place? 230-BONE.
3: I'm going to scribble that on my arm because I may need that.
2: Yes.
3: Not the bone part, but, you know, the rehab part.
2: The rehab part. Yeah. So they're proud sponsors. We, the Encore group, I mean, they do tremendous work. Bienville Orthopedics, obviously their facility out over there on by Highway 57 is just fantastic. So
3: they were a mainstay as far as that goes.
2: That's
3: here
2: right.
3: In South Mississippi.
2: All right, so here we go. The Blue Gray Prides 2026 halftime show.

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0: And there you have it, the exciting 2026 halftime show as Trey Brennan walks them off, Bill, with the new light system here at the stadium.
1: I'm mesmerized.
0: Yes.
1: It's nice. Kind of like some of the fever dreams I had in the hospital. They were red. I'm from Biloxi, but there was some blue in there.
0: Sure.
1: Okay, let's be honest. No, that was a great show by the Blue Gray Pride. We had a little interpretive dance there to start us off, and then sounding in mid-season form.
0: Yeah, you know, we talk about it all the time. I mean, their competition season for the band is also, you know, during the fall. So, right. I mean, this is kind of like their warm-ups as well. And it's a big, big competition over in Gulfport at Milner, usually in the middle of October.
1: Right.
0: So,
1: hey,
0: it's just 5 or 6 weeks away, you know.
1: Not far, that'll be here before you know it.
0: Then they go over to Daphne and perform over there. And, always a great job there by the Blue Gray Pride. So, Coach and I were joking, and again, we had some technical difficulties with the server before the game, but we talked about just, you know, the small amount of seniors that are on the roster this year, seven of them. Senior night for football is going to be like...
1: Oh, yeah, it's going to be 5 minutes.
0: It's like, no, I don't even know, it'll be 32 seconds.
1: Right,
0: I mean,
1: exactly.
0: But then you'll have about, 100 band folks and, 20 dancers and cheerleaders and ROTC and... Hello, the football guys, and it's not going to take too long. So, Ocean Springs trails the Meridian Wildcats here, 21-3. 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I mean, look, Bella, it is what it is.
1: Yep.
0: I mean. We kind of
1: had a feeling. We kind of felt like
0: growing pains. I mean, that's just going to be show me that smile, Bill. A little Alan Thicke reference.
1: Canada.
0: He is. Anyway. Yes. It kind of just played out exactly almost as we kind of thought. I mean, like sloppy and the Hounds had an early turnover, and that really kind of I think gave Meridian a bit of a boost.
1: Yeah.
0: And look. You know, a young team, they're going to give you a gift like that. You make them pay.
1: Right.
0: You know, I mean, that's what good teams are supposed to do. So
1: on the other side, after a special teams gaffe,

0: 19-yard punt. They got the ball inside the 20, miss a field goal.
1: Yeah.
0: And then get the ball, what was it, second and goal there at the 2.
1: No, it was first and goal
0: first
1: at the
0: and
1: 2.
0: Goal. Yeah, first and goal. So,
1: and
0: yeah.
1: And come away with a 36-yard field goal.
0: Yeah, with a field goal. So, yeah, and it could have been a disaster. There was some bad snaps, so... yeah, it's one of those. You look up growing pains in the dictionary, you know, see the first half there.
1: So you know, the majority of high school action taking place tomorrow night. We mentioned earlier, Bill, D'Iberville's at Raleigh. Again, you know, D'Iberville always plays road games early that are just far away from the coast. They're not afraid to get on a bus and go. And so they're going to go take on the Raleigh Rams. Let's see, other four 7A games. Gulfport, the defending 7A state champions, at Picayune, always a tough place to play.
0: And that's a great game to start off the
1: season.
0: That's
1: right,
0: as well.
1: Holmes County is going to be at Biloxi. New coaching staff in Biloxi this year. Yeah. We've got Harrison Central hosting Lanier. You know, over here in Jackson County, you've got the Moss Point Pascagoula game.
0: Always fun.
1: That's right. So, Poplarville's at West Harrison. That's a tough opponent for West Harrison to open their season up with. Back here in Jackson County, Van Cleve and St. Martin are going to take on each other. Brandon's at Tupelo. Easily could be a preview of the state championship game.
0: Oh, absolutely,
1: And then Petal, our opponent next week, is going to be at Hattiesburg. And then I know everybody's interested. Your brother Martin Crusaders will be on the West Bank to take on the Archbishop Shaw Eagles tomorrow night in the season opener for the Saders, Bri.
0: You throw the records out when those two get
1: together. Right.
0: Just throw them out.
1: That's right.
0: Yeah. Also, yeah, Pass is playing Long Beach. That's kind of a fun border game.
1: It is.
0: And, you know, Pass is pretty good. And I guess they're 4A, right?
1: Yes.
0: They're 4A. They're going to be tough in 4A. East Central, Greene County, George County, and Goche. So a good slate to start off the year. Of course, we're starting off here with Ocean Springs and Meridian. 21-3, the Wildcats leading. It's been not pretty, but it's not out of the realm of possibility that a few big plays here and there, the Greyhounds can get right back in this game.
1: So there's some college football going on right now. No major games tonight.
0: Yeah.
1: Saturday at the Aviva Stadium in downtown Dublin, Ireland, place I know and love, the North Carolina Tar Heels, Bill.
0: Yeah.
1: With another Bill named Bill Belichick, are going to take on the TCU Horned Frogs. Last year, TCU absolutely put it on them.
0: They did.
1: In the opener. I think they beat them 48.
0: Kind of set the tone of that year.
1: Beat them 48-14. The Bill Belichick-led Tar Heels limped to a 4-8 record. Mm. You got to think.
0: Yeah.
1: That there's going to be some improvement. They are 7.5-point underdogs. Entertainment purposes only, folks.
0: Yeah.
1: But
0: don't let anybody gamble.
1: No.
0: Yeah.
1: But... so that's kind of the bigger game, one of the bigger games this weekend.
0: Yeah, I hadn't had a chance to take a look. I know that's going on. I think Jay State plays this weekend, right?
1: I think
0: they play Tennessee State, that long-standing rivalry. I think they're playing up in Nashville.
1: The Fightin' Eddie Georges,
0: yes.
1: I believe. Yes.
0: Yeah, that's right. Yeah.
1: And
0: taking
1: then,
0: on Tennessee State.
1: You know, obviously we turn our attention to next weekend for the start of the major, major college football season.
0: Right. And a
1: little contest in Baton Rouge between a couple of Tigers.
0: Yeah.
1: Lane Kiffin's debut.
0: What a scene this will be. That's the only way I can describe it. What a scene this is going to be. You know, of course, this week, tried to pull a couple of players out of the pros back, right?
1: Hey, there was no rule against it. Now, I'm not saying I'm for what he did or what all is going on. Look, I think it's all insane. I think we have
0: that's
1: gone.
0: That's the thing. It's not even.
1: We've gone to plaid.
0: It's not even what he did.
1: We've gone to plaid, like Spaceball 1.
0: Right.
1: You know?
0: Right.
1: But his argument.
0: Ridiculous speed.
1: His argument was, well, there's not a rule against it. Well, you know what? That's a pretty valid point.
0: Well, in this day and age of college football, he's not wrong.
1: No.
0: He's not wrong. I mean, I don't like it. But then again, you know, it's not in the rule book. So. You do what you got to do here. It's just gotten – college football's just gotten weird, you know. And, you know, once we get all the off-the-field and NIL and portal stuff straightened out
1: – If we ever do. Yeah.
0: We can focus on some of the games. You know, that's a great one. LSU-Clemson is a terrific rematch. Of course, last year they played up at Clemson.
1: Yep.
0: And you've got that. Our state school, Southern Miss, is going to take on Alcorn. Let's see. State's taking on Monroe, I believe, in Starkville.
1: Yeah.
0: And then Ole Miss takes on Louisville in Nashville.
1: Yeah, Nashville.
0: For the Labor Day weekend. And there's going to be a bunch of good

0: games then.
1: Oh, yeah.
0: So
1: I do have one question for you, Bill. Do the Saints have any healthy players?
0: I think there's six.
1: And they're returning seniors.
0: Right.
1: Yes.
0: Yeah. And they're So, yeah, that's a thing. Like, it was painfully obvious in that preseason game that they were gassed.
1: Yeah.
0: Because they had the fight with the Cowboys.
1: Yeah.
0: And then they had some pretty intense practices with the Rams. They were out there the whole week, and it just looked like they were like, look, let's just suit up and get out of here before, you know, whatever. So it was a little unnerving.
1: You got to love to see the old belly-to-back suplex that
0: that
1: what's his name, Brock,
0: that was
1: dropped
0: nice.
1: On dropped on him, like his old man taught him, you know?
0: Well, so. I think I texted you my thoughts about the team the Saints were playing. So,
1: there's that
0: Yes. Anyway, but
1: Then they went to L.A. and got destroyed by the Rams. And look, they're gonna. I think they're playing the Cowboys tomorrow night, right? I believe
0: right.
1: for the
0: yes.
1: And I don't, you know, Shuck's not going to play.
0: Yeah, none
1: not,
0: of them,
1: I mean,
0: so,
1: none of those guys are going to be there.
0: And
1: so.
0: There was a time, granted, when there was four games where you could at least get a gauge on the rhythm of the starters. And I think that's a major issue with the pros. I know you don't want to get people hurt, and I understand that totally because we've seen it happen in the preseason. But these first few weeks, it's the Wild West because everybody's timing's off and you don't know what's going to happen. But I'm looking forward, at least this year, there's a little bit of hope.
1: Yep.
0: And hope is a good thing. Maybe the best of things.
1: All right, here we go. We're going to go down to Brother Sam, who's going to line up a conversation with Ocean Springs head coach, Jake Bramlett.
2: All right, guys, I got Coach Bramlett. Coach, young team is all I can say. We're just missing some tackles and not executing on some plays.
3: Yeah, it's been a lot of shooting ourselves in the foot and go down there, get inside the 10 twice, roll some snaps back there, have some negative plays. Defense has a couple big stops, and then they're all around the football right there, miss a few tackles, let the guy stay on his feet, and I get the ball out. So that's just part of it, and they got to grow up right now. There's told them in the locker room there's five key plays to make up a ball game. They better make all five of them this half. So,
2: well, we've got a half to go, and each play they'll grow up each play.
3: Yeah, and I'm fine with those guys' mentality in there. They know what needs to be done. 17 points is not a big deficit, but you got to start it at some point, and right now is the time to start it. You got to start it on defense, then come out on offense and click and get in the end zone.
2: All right, thank you, Coach. Good luck in the second half. All right, guys, a lot of positivity in the locker room, of course, with the young team. You want to stay uplifting. You don't want to, you know, it's teachable. You got to teach kids.
1: Yeah.
2: And so this is a great coaching staff. A lot of teaching going on inside, a lot of encouraging. You know, they took advantage of our two inside linebackers. I don't know if you guys talked about it, but both our starting linebackers are out tonight.
1: Yes.
2: And
1: we talked
2: so
1: about
2: they took
1: it. Yeah.
2: Complete advantage of those young guys inside. We're hesitant. We're not attacking. And so we'll probably see them more physical, more flying around to the football this second half.
1: All right. Thank you very much, Sam. We appreciate that. And that's a good point. You know, we mentioned it briefly in the pregame show that
0: when you got two key starters on defense not playing on a young team, that's going to be an issue for sure.
1: Yep,
0: and,
1: totally. And so, all right.
0: I'll tell you what. You know what I wouldn't mind doing? A motivational series of podcasts from Jake Bramlett. He's got that coach's voice.
1: He really does. He does.
0: I was ready to suit up there for just a second, you know. I'd have been like, Coach, I can't because of the ticker. But listen.
1: And the lack of
0: emotion,
1: high school.
0: Yeah, and lack of
1: And the lack of the high school eligibility.
0: Right. Well, hey, look. At this level, you never know. The way things, I mean, you know.
1: Yeah.
0: Kiffin tried to pull it off.
1: Sure. Sure. So. All right, Bill Snyder, thank you so much for joining
0: Enjoyed
1: us.
0: It. Hopefully a little better here in the second half.
1: Oh, Sam's out talking to one of the refs. We should be good.
0: So. Oh, yeah. Well, yeah. Yeah. I believe they call it grease in the pocket.
1: Sir, you're a pastor. What are you doing? No. Are you on the road for football at all? Or are you just kind of doing anything?
0: No, just kind of floating. I'll probably do a couple of Friday night football showdowns, you know, before it's all over with. But the guys are all ready, and looks like they're going to get it cranked up tomorrow night. So,
1: yes.
0: Yeah. So you never know. Floating in the wind, as it were.
1: Sure. Yeah, like right? Trey said, you'll come out of the bullpen like Dennis Eckersley.
0: Exactly. Yeah. Right. Now, I'm going to have to go sidearm like him because I can't go full quarter, you know, because I'm a lefty. That's
1: right.
0: On the heart side.
1: That's right.
0: So yeah.
1: All right, Bill, we appreciate it. You're looking good.
0: Thanks, buddy.
1: You sounded good. You sounded in mid-season form, which is – I don't know, good or bad, I'm not exactly sure.
0: It's something.
1: It's certainly something. So,
0: yeah. Always a pleasure, and I'll be enjoying your dulcet tones on the way home.
1: Well, we have a special second-half guest that will be joining us as well. It's probably going

0: be the first real work he's done since he got his new position in July. So we'll see. So Bill Snyder, thank
1: work
0: you.
1: Is a word.
0: It is. It's certainly a word, and it can be used in many different ways. Yeah. So thank you all for listening to the Bienville Orthopedic Specialist Encore Rehabilitation Halftime Show called 230-BONE for expert care close to home. 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
0: Oh, okay, yeah. All right, so we are back and ready to go here for second quarter action. Excuse me, second half action. Thank you, Bill. Ocean Springs will be kicking it off to the Wildcats of Meridian. Just only about six or seven games going on across the state of Mississippi tonight. Not a lot, obviously. Things will start in earnest tomorrow, and Evan Ta puts foot to ball and sends it 6 yards deep into the end zone on a perfect, perfect kick to start the third quarter. And joining me now for the first real work that he's done since he assumed his new position as the superintendent of Ocean Springs High School is Justin Sutton. Justin, 15 years ago, we were doing interviews, and you were the IB program coordinator.
3: IB coordinator.
0: And I was like, well, that all sounds made up. I mean, they'll give anybody a job, and here we are. Now, you just fire anybody like it's a bodily function, like George Steinbrenner.
3: Oh, no, man, I tell you, best school district in the state. And just blessed to be part of, you know, get to come back to Greyhound Nation and get to be here every single day with our great folks.
0: Yep. So you're not just the superintendent. You're also a client. No. You've also got a you got a son playing football for the Greyhounds. He caught a touchdown the other night, I believe,
3: yeah,
0: right?
3: Game.
0: In the JV game.
3: Yeah.
0: So Benjamin Franklin Sutton got into the end zone there. So Cats back in action, play action. They're going to roll out to the left pass. It's caught on the left side. Plenty of room to run as the receiver still on his feet, cutting back across the midfield stripe. He is making people fall over left and right as Jadarius Williams, and he's finally going to be pushed out of bounds deep into Ocean Springs territory. They're going to say he stepped out of bounds at the 21-yard line, and he did a whole lot of running there untouched. Justin, what do you know about the superintendent position now that you didn't know about it maybe, you know, I don't know, 3 months ago?
3: It's a real good question. I think it's like most leadership positions. Every day is always going to be a different day. You never quite know what to expect each day.
0: Justin, you know what this kid's name is at front of the football right there? Grant Hill.
3: It's pretty good. Pretty good legacy.
0: Yeah, it's a pretty good name. His brother was Daniel Hill, the quarterback a couple of years ago.
3: Correct.
0: That beat us in the playoffs.
3: Now went to Alabama.
0: So
3: the Hill family maybe puts a little bit more fear than Sutton family on the football field.
0: I don't know. I've seen Elijah out there. He's fearless.
3: Yes.
0: So Meridian has the football now inside the 10-yard line. They're going to play it first and goal from the 8-yard line. They're going to hand it back to Hill. He's wrapped up by a couple of hounds. Lanny Waltman is eventually the one who brings him down, but he moves it down to the 5-yard line. Ball Heating, Cooling, Plumbing, and Electrical is a proud sponsor of Ocean Springs football, and they're the sponsors of the third quarter. 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So call Ball and Go Hounds. And Grant Hill goes into the end zone. That is his third touchdown of the evening, and he went in pretty easily and untouched there. And

0: The Cats moved 80 yards in 2 minutes. Of course, the big pass and run by Jadarius Williams. Cats only have, maybe don't have enough guys out on the field for the extra point. They've got about a couple more seconds to get him out there and get him into place. He makes it. We'll see if they can get the snap off. And they don't. 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So the extra point attempt will now come from 5 yards farther back. And it doesn't matter. The kick is up, and it is good. So with 9:58 to play in the ball, heating, cooling, plumbing, electrical, third quarter, it is Meridian 28, Ocean Springs 3, and we'll be back after this word.
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0: Nine minutes and 58 seconds left in the ball, heating and air, third quarter, and Meridian quickly moves down the field on an 80-yard touchdown drive to take a 28-3 lead over the Ocean Springs Greyhounds. And that one's going to be hauled in around the 15-yard line. Nice-looking return here by Landon Donald. And he's going to run that one back out near the 40-yard line. And I don't know about you, Justin, but that looked like that was all set up by the blocking of number 19.
2: I was trying to film that for
0: I saw you. You were doing dad mode there for a second.
2: Yeah, I'm proud of number 19, you know?
0: Yeah.
2: It's always good to see your kid out there.
0: Yeah, that's right. There you go. I'd offer you water, but I don't have any.
2: It's all right.
0: It's not like this place was broken when Mike Lindsay left. I mean, it's a pretty good school district to be the boss of.
2: It is.
0: Questionable employees, but, you know.
2: Gee, I'd probably know I feel worse for tonight than Trey Brennan.
0: There was talk of all the
2: work with the new lighting.
0: Yeah.
2: And then we did work with the sound system over the week. Everything got back up and running for us to go right back out.
0: That's right.
2: Hey, that happened.
0: Yeah, we had to close the windows for 10 minutes when Trey was up here earlier. So it was a little rough. But it was all of us. We had internet issues here. So snap back, play action. There's gonna be a dump off in the flat. Catch is made and a nice tackle there. Elmore Wansley makes the catch. And he's brought down by Jalen Easley. I feel like Easley's also a long-time already name there. But just, you know, thoughts on the job. I mean, look, we have talked to you in a variety of positions over the years. We were making fun of it earlier. But, I mean, really, I mean, from IB coordinator, assistant principal, assistant superintendent, now the superintendent, we'll get your thoughts on just kind of where things are after this play. Berglund play action. He's pressured. He's going to get hit. He loses the football, and Meridian will fall on it. A little strip sack there. It is recovered by Damon Johnson, the senior defensive lineman. Really, Justin, I mean, nowhere to go there for Chalmers, and he got hit and lost the football, and the Cats are going to take over at the Ocean Springs 30. But from your perspective, I mean, just kind of start talking about the last, you know, start of the school year and how things are going.
2: You know, one thing I know is I can't imagine a better school district than the Ocean Springs School District. When you think about our students, you think about our teachers that we have, our community, always supportive.

0: Our board of trustees are very forward-thinking in what they do, trying to support our students every single day. We're a district that's very committed to student success and the well-being of our students. And at the end of the day, I can't think of any place you'd rather ever be as an educator in the Ocean Springs School District. You know, every day can be challenges. You know, you might show up and the sound system's not working for you right before kickoff.
1: Right.
0: But, you know, that happens. But

0: down to 10 for the Meridian Wildcats at the Ocean Springs 30. Cordarin Wilson back in at quarterback. He was the starter for the Cats. They played a couple different guys there. Sends Gatings in motion. He had a nice touchdown catch. Wilson still going to throw it. Plenty of time. He's going to fire it into the end zone in a double coverage. And the catch is going to be made by Chase Gatings. And, Justin, I think he just out-jumped a shorter player is really what it boiled down to. The Hounds had position, but Gatings just went up and got the football over Landon Donald. So yeah, that's going to be a first down.
1: That much better.
0: No, I mean, he's in position. He just, again, Gatings just has a little bit of height on him there, and he pulls that football down. So it's going to be first and goal for the Wildcats. Down at the Ocean Springs 2. They're going to hand it off on the right side. Down to the 1 goes Tony Timms. You're like 100% taking credit for the field and the lights, right? Even though that was done before you got the job.
1: that's what you talk about, that hard work and effort.
0: Yeah. And it's another handoff and into the end zone for a touchdown goes Tony Timms. Excuse me, that was Vincent Shannon is who that was, number 12. So
1: I was just lucky enough to be here at the right time to turn him on, Jeff.
0: That's right.
1: So credit to Mr. Lindsay. One of the, a project he really saw through at the end of his last year. He really saw that through, and I think we see the benefit of it here tonight. The field looks amazing. The lights are amazing. Just a different experience here on Thursday night right now, but on Friday later too.
0: Yeah, love a season opener on a Thursday night. That was a low kick. It didn't look good. It was pulled. So it'll be 34-3 is where we will keep it here with 7:21 to play in the ball heating, cooling, plumbing, electrical, air. Third quarter. So every time anybody gets a job, there's an adjustment. So what have you kind of noticed or learned or thought? I mean, you always think, oh, yeah, I'm going to do that job one day. And then you get the job. When the dog catches the car, it's
1: right.
0: Like,
1: what do we do?
0: What do we do? Yeah.
1: Right. No, I'll tell you, Jeff, I knew I worked with amazing folks. But just from this position, you get to see how amazing all of them really are. Even more so, I was doing a lot on the curriculum side, seeing what everybody's putting together, but just seeing all the other work people put in every single day in our buildings, it's phenomenal to see. You build a different relationship inside of your team as well, and just that teamwork that you get to build with everybody's great. And then just get to see the district from a whole perspective.
0: Yeah.
1: It really, really drives home just how special a lot of what happens every day is. And that's probably been the most rewarding thing, I think. It's just from getting to see all the aspects of the district that maybe I didn't get to see all the time before, and just how amazing it really is. We've got amazing people in our district, and just proud of the work that they accomplish every day.
0: Yeah. The construction projects, related to the bond and everything that went through last year, which was obviously a big effort by, everybody in the school district, is Landon Donald will run that one back out to a little just shy of the 30-yard line before he slips. Oak Park got done, like a week or so before school started, right? And Pecan was a little later, but that was always kind of understood because there was a civil engineering situation with
1: Pecan. Right,
0: we had to get some land and settle.
1: And so we knew that that dirt still would take a little bit longer.
0: Yeah.
1: Both up and running. The classrooms all ready to go by the time we started school, which was great. Maybe some cosmetic work being finished. Mm-hmm. And I think we're seeing that still finish up at Pecan. But the big thing was we were ready to have class in both of those additions.
0: That's right.
1: When we started the school year, that was the big thing.
0: And the fourth graders get to stay on the elementary school campuses, which was a big point I know that, the school district was looking for. So first and 10 for the Greyhounds. Berglund in the shotgun. He's pressured again. He stops, rolls to the right. He's going to fire it deep down the field, and it's going to be intercepted. An unbelievable play by Jalen Easley. Berglund was looking for Khalif Reagan, and he just threw it up. Reagan went back to go make the catch, and Easley, Justin, bobbled that football in the air right in front of us and did a great job. All credit to Easley. I mean, you hate the interception for the Hounds, but you just got to credit a kid like that.
1: Concentration right there
0: to hang on
1: to that football.
0: And so now the attention with the schools turns to the middle school and the upper elementary and the switcheroo and the new construction and all the things.

0: things that are happening. What's the I can't remember. I mean, I probably voted for the.
1: We appreciate that.
0: Yes, right. But I just can't remember the timeline. Is it this year, next year, a little bit of both?
1: So I always have to count the years in my head. But really looking probably the summer of 29, moving into the new middle school.
0: Okay.
1: The middle school will move. We'll move to the new campus.
0: Yes.
1: And then the upper elementary will move to the current middle school campus.
0: Okay, so for the start of the summer of 29. I got you. Okay. So a couple of years of construction.
1: Couple years. It'll be a couple-year project.
0: From what I remember, as the handoff goes to Grand Hill through the middle, is what is now currently the upper elementary school, which was the old high school.
1: Correct.
0: Right there on Government and Holcomb, basically. It's kind of like a two-phase project, right? Like students and teachers are going to move on to one side.
1: Right.
0: Construction's going to happen on that side. Then they'll move to the new side. The demolition and construction will occur there, and then they'll switch.
1: Right. So, yeah. So when we moved the fourth grade back to the trees, it gave us room to move everybody into the front of the campus where they'll stay.
0: Oh, that's a big old wide-open hole there for Daniel Hill, and he is off to the races. And Logan Carter comes up. Was he limping, Trey? Yep. So that's a 57-yard touchdown run there. It's Landon Donald come up limping there. So that is the fourth touchdown run of the game so far for Grant Hill.

0: They're going to bring out the extra point unit. Justin, you know, we're a good school district. Our viewers know these words. He ran unabated to the end zone. That's an SAT word.
1: Yes.
2: We might bring you in to do some bell ringers, Chef.
0: Hey, I'd love to. And so the extra point is up and good with 6 minutes and 16 seconds to play here. And the ball heating and air. Third quarter, it is Meridian 41, Ocean Springs 3. We're back after this break on the Ocean Springs Radio Network.

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1: All right, 6:16 to go, third quarter. Hounds trailing the Meridian Wildcats 41-3. The Meridian band's pretty much not stopped all night, and nor should they. They've had a lot to celebrate.
2: They mentioned bands. How about the Blue Gray Pride?
1: Fantastic show. Fantastic show at halftime.
2: Fantastic start.
1: Yeah.
2: Big trip.
1: Bill and I were talking. A lot of movement. I mean, I know there's always a lot of movement. It seemed like, you know, kind of like choreographed. I know it's all choreographed, but like just dancing and things like that. We didn't normally see. So, you know, we've been studying a lot of the bands the last couple of years, you know, with one of our sons
2: right.
1: in it.
2: It's always fun to see what Kevin Shire and his crew come up with.
1: Yeah, they always have great performances. And we were talking about how, you know, their performance season is right. Their competition season's early as well, you know. So, all right, Hound's going to have another kick return here. Out across the 25 and past the 30 goes the return man. And that was... Oh, you always love it when number 95 gets involved. That was Xavier Irwin on the return there. Is that 85? That's 85, sorry. So that was Landon Brawley, a freshman. So the Greyhounds back with the football at their 31-yard line. Chalmers Berglund in the shotgun. Also, the football looks to the left, fires that way, and the pass is broken up by Christopher Winfield, the senior defensive back.

0: quarterback for the Wildcats. And then Winfield limped off the field. Looked like he'd made it, tweaked his ankle there a second. So bring up second down and 10 for Ocean Springs. It's 41-3 Meridian, and so we are on the receiving end of a running clock tonight. And catch is made in stride. Nice pitch and catch there over to Elmore Wansley, sophomore wide receiver. Picks up a Citizens Bank first down. First one of the second half for Ocean Springs. He'll go back to Lanny Waltman on a handoff on the left side. He slices, picks up a couple of yards before he falls forward. So what are things like at the high school? Dr. Dykes,
1: yeah,
0: doing his thing.
1: He is. I don't know if you saw the crew out of the high school, recently named U.S. News and World Report's number one traditional high school in the state of Mississippi. Proud of them for that accomplishment. That says a lot about the work going on there every single day.
0: Berglund's going to throw this one. Has a man in the seam. Catch is made. Into Meridian territory, into the red zone, goes Khalif Reagan, the junior wide receiver, defensive back. Nice catch there. That's a Citizens Bank first down on back-to-back plays there. And Hounds have a little something cooking here. You always want to get a little momentum, even though the game's obviously out of reach here. But we're trying to build some momentum. Hounds get a sideline warning. Actually, I believe it might have been called on Meridian. So...
1: But no, we're really proud of the high school picking up that award. It says a lot. It looks at what you're doing to get kids ready for college as far as the advanced classes they're taking, how you're doing proficiency-wise, and how you're serving all your populations of students. So a big honor for them.
0: Berglund over the middle looking for Logan Carter, and it falls incomplete. You talk about preparing kids for college. Our oldest is now at Gulf Coast Community College. 15 dual credit classes, hours coming out of the high school. So if you're a parent and your kid is not taking dual credit classes, it's cheaper.
1: It is.
0: Look into it. They should all transfer eventually to wherever they want to go. I mean, make sure they're taking the ones that transfer. It is a no-brainer. It will save you in the long run. So Chalmers is going to keep that one on the left side after a low snap and get back to the line of scrimmage, maybe lose a yard.
1: I think it's an important thing to think about, too, because we do have so many multiple pathways for our students. We have the CTE program.
0: Right.
1: Our students looking to get technical skills, go to the workforce. We have the dual credit program. Also have the advanced placement and IB programs. We have only two high schools in the state to offer IB. And so we really, truly have a way for every student to go meet their goals and what it is that they want to do.
0: Berglund on third and about 12 into the corner of the end zone, looking for Logan Carter. And they're going to say he's out of bounds. He made the catch. He takes his helmet off. He's out of bounds. He looked. Whew. We have VAR here. Is this the World Cup? Logan does need to keep his helmet on, though. Yeah, they're going to send him to the sideline because he took his helmet off. So. Well. He'll head out. Reese Moy will come in. Hey, I thought Logan made a great catch. And
1: I'll let you read my thoughts.
0: Yeah, I can see your face. So, Meridian's going to take a timeout.
1: Amazing effort. For it to be an incompletion.
0: Yeah, that's a phenomenal catch. I'd love to see a replay of that somehow. But looked like he got his feet down. But all for naught. So they're going to rule him out of bounds. Clock stopped. 1:38 to play here in the Ball Heating, Cooling, Plumbing, Electrical. Third quarter. Obviously, though, Justin, it's obviously not just at the high school. I mean, that's the main thing that goes on. But the teachers, the counselors at the elementary schools, you mentioned the trees. I had not ever heard it put that way before. Magnolia, Oak and Pecan.
1: I just call them the trees.
0: Yeah, just phenomenal schools.
1: They are.
0: I mean, you don't ever hear any negative about anybody that works at those schools.
1: And really, we had to do the rezoning, and there's anxiety that comes with that. And we get that. And I think as a district leader, one of the things that gives you comfort to know that we're having to do that is that we have three phenomenal elementary schools.
0: Yeah.
1: And anybody who has a child in the school district is going to go to a fantastic school.
0: And room to grow at Magnolia, right, if needed.
1: Right. We it, it,

0: He evened everything out.
1: That's right, because the discussion was, well, why don't you just build a new school? That's a whole other thing. That may be coming in the future, but it's just not, we're not there yet, right?
2: Yeah.
0: And, we were able to even out all the schools. And so that was big, to be able to even out our schools and at the same time bring the fourth grade back down to the K-3 schools. Yeah. That was great.
1: Offsides penalty there on the Meridian Wildcats, brought to you by Alliance Insurance, whose agents are there to help you when your neutral zone is infracted upon. 1 minute to go, third quarter here. Hounds with it, fourth down and not seven. Waltman in motion out of the backfield to the left side. It's a keeper. Design run right up the middle. Berglund is going to pull it down. He's going to lose the football as he was diving for an extra yard. He would not have the first down anyway. And so they're going to turn that football over to the Meridian Wildcats. There's just a lot of opportunity this year, Justin, on Friday nights.
0: Oh, yeah.
1: You know, I mean, it's just seven seniors on the roster. I mean, we're going to be playing younger players.
0: Yeah, you're young. At the end of the day, Jeff.
1: And it's a non-district game.
0: It's a non-district game.
1: That's right.
0: So get the experience while you're young. And, you know, there's going to be things you're going to want to correct. There's going to be things you're going to find to praise and everything in between. You find those and you work and get better for next week against Pedal.
1: That's right. So that is going to be the final play of the third quarter. Meridian leads the Ocean Springs Greyhounds 41-3. When we come back, we'll have the final 12 minutes of action. Justin, I want you to listen to this ad and let me know if you recognize the voice, okay?
0: All right.
1: All right. We'll be back on the Ocean Springs Sports Radio Network.
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1: The dulcet tones of Julie Shepherd.
0: Wow. Well done.
4: Hey, fans.
1: No, we're not freeloading anymore. Everybody's got to earn their way in my house. I don't know what that means. So
0: I appreciate Julie contributing to the broadcast.
1: That's right. So if you were watching the stream, you saw you were not having a moment. That was Trey, you know, running the new light system there. So all right, first down for the Meridian Wildcats inside their 10. It's going to be a handoff on the left side. And that was Aaron Buckner. I did notice on the this is how you know, like, the Gen X people are, like, really with the having the kids. Like,
0: right.
1: They're really full on into their parents. They have a kid on Meridian's team. His name is Jodeci.
0: That's a Gen X name.
1: It's R&B group from the 90s. I'm just, you know, I love it. They'll go back to Buckner. My wife just texted and asked where Elijah is. He'll be the postgame show guest.
0: Okay.
1: He's going to do the postgame show with me.
0: Sounds
1: he's
0: great.
1: I got a feeling he's going to have a lot to get off his chest.
0: You can do the postgame, bedtime. You can
1: bath time.
0: You can do it all.
1: Yeah, right.
0: You can do it all. He's down there in his little 19 jersey.
1: Yeah, I see him. He's got about 17 grandparents down there with him.
0: Yes.
1: Yeah.
0: It's helpful.
1: That's right. It is helpful, right? So third down and about seven here for the Wildcats. Another handoff and wrapped up immediately is the tailback, and he's going to be thrown down. I believe that was Franklin Rodalis with the tackle. Fourth quarter brought to you tonight and every night for the last 15 years that I've been doing these broadcasts by Bay Pest Control. If you got pest, call the best. 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That's Bay Pest Control, our fourth quarter sponsor. And we certainly appreciate Bruno and Julie Milanese for, again, being with us for 15 years. Lynn Wade's been with us for 15 years. Lemon Bowler's been with us for 15 years now. Blossom and Gas as well. So we certainly appreciate all those

0: folks that have supported this broadcast for that long. So Meridian will be punting. Low snap. It's dropped, and he's going to – it looked like Justin got out of the end zone, but Ocean Springs is going to have the football right at the one-yard line. So that's tell you what, the lone bright spot has been some things that have happened on special teams, a couple of nice returns, great punt down. Evan booted that ball. I think Cash got down there and down that one, and then that play right there. So, so the Hounds will have it here first and goal, right at the 1 yard line. Looks like they're going to keep the starters out there to get them, try to get something positive on the slate.
1: Force some goal line.
0: Justin, I'm not saying Trey is nervous, but he is so ready to run the light show.
1: I think he is.
0: All right, it's going to be snap back. Chalmers is going to keep it. He's going to fall forward, and he is into the end zone. Touchdown, Greyhounds. The first touchdown of the 2026 campaign.
1: Trey, like a true professional right there, Jeff.
0: So Lanny Waltman comes out, the last guy on the extra point team. Snap is back. Hole is down. It was blocked. And no good. So with 8:40 to play here in the fourth quarter, the Bay Pest Control fourth quarter, it is Meridian 41, Ocean Springs 9.
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0: All right, Justin, I can report that an Alabama football player is retweeting my tweets, and it's not Bray Hubbard. It's the brother of the guy who's found the end zone four times. Daniel Hill is liking post.
3: You did
0: tonight,
3: not give us a roll tide, I noticed.
0: No, I did not. He might. You never know. So.
3: No, those two words don't really exist in your vocabulary.
0: They don't. It's the main reason why I've never liked your son.
3: They are definitely part of his vocabulary.
0: He's been at the top of my list since he was born. So, a Jericho-esque run of being at the top of the list.
3: Yes. It's been two of his favorite words for a long time.
0: Yeah, yeah. Oh, a little long side kick action here. Gets a nice hop, and I'll tell you what. Oh, the Cats fell on it. You can't return that. Can you do that? I don't think you could. Maybe you can. I don't know.
3: See, nobody's saying you can't.
0: They're not stopping it, so I'm assuming that you can. Hounds had an opportunity there. It looked like really nice bounce on the kick from Ta, but it's going to be run back deep into Ocean Springs territory. It looks like they're going to put that football down at the 14-yard line. So what's the next big things, I guess, in the district, Justin, that you guys are keeping your eyes on, testing days and things like that?
3: So, you know,
0: Trey said a new sound system.
3: There you go. Yeah, we'll talk about that tomorrow, Trey.
0: We're probably going to talk about it tonight, would be my guess.
3: Yes. But, no, you talk about big events coming up. We do have homecoming coming up pretty soon.
0: Already?
3: The Picayune game, homecoming. So the parade is September 16th. So not that far away. We'll have our homecoming parade, and we hope to see our community out there and enjoy a good time with that.
0: Daniel Hill picks up a low snap, and he's going to be stopped in the backfield, lose a couple of yards there.
3: So that's always a fun time to get to do that and celebrate, celebrate all those traditions.
0: The parade's so much fun.
3: It is. I don't know if anybody throws a parade on the coast quite like Ocean Springs.
0: That's right.

0: I'm taking the Heat timeout here in the fourth quarter. So homecoming, and then, you know, I know ACT stuff is, you know, going to be taken, I think, sometime in early October for the sophomores and juniors.
1: Right.
0: They want to
1: we'll
0: do
1: have
0: that.
1: Still the ACT going on.
0: Yeah.
1: And, you know, and then in the high school level, you finish that sprint through your first semester, and you get ready to start the second semester. Everybody else, you know, going through on the year, throughout the year. But that's been a big thing. Of course, you know, we've had this push from a new state law with school attendance that, you know, a lot of people are worried that it's all about punitive or being in trouble. And really, it's just, hey, all we want to do is help you. If you're having attendance issues, something going on, we want to help you help your kid get in school so we can help make sure they're learning. So, you know, people have seen that law and think very punitive of it, and that's really not our mentality here. Our mentality is, hey, if someone's having attendance issues, we need to be reaching out, and we want to help them come to school. And so that's a big thing, just for folks to stay aware of as well. So, you know, we're looking forward to that. You know, we want our students to school. We think they learn best when they come to school. And so we're working to help them with that, too.
0: All right, Heat timeout is over. Cats are going to play this second down and 13, send a man in motion. And quarterback will cut back up the middle. That's still Kodarin Wilson in the game. And does a nice job. Picks up those yards that were lost on the last run and then some. Moves the football down inside the 15 to the 14. How is the lovely and talented Mrs. Sutton handling the start of the school year in Biloxi?
1: So far, I think.
0: So far, is that right?
1: So far, so good, I think, you know.
0: I think we have our first cramp of the game, so.
1: That may have been me going up the stairs, actually.
0: Yeah.
1: But no, you know, I couldn't do what I do without such an amazing wife, either. She's just phenomenal.
0: It's good. It's all very good.
1: Yes.
0: Say all that. I'll make sure it's reiterated in the text thread later tonight.
1: Thank you. you know, in all honesty, I think, you know, so much of what people do, you've got to have that great support system at home, too, so I'm absolutely blessed.
0: Yeah. All right, well, we're going to go ahead and take an injury timeout. Justin, thank you for stopping by. I'll let you get back down
1: Absolutely.
0: There to your parents, your in-laws, your children, your wife.
1: None of them probably want to see me. So, no kidding. Thanks for letting me swing by, Jeff. Always good to see you. And thanks, thanks for doing the broadcast again this year.
0: All right, brother. Glad to be here. Appreciate it. We're going to go ahead and step aside. He's up and he's off the field. So, but you're released. Don't worry. I'll take us home. So go ahead and get that mic off of you right there. There we go. Got all kinds of fancy stuff happening this year, so, yep. So clock back running, 4 minutes, 50 seconds to go here. Bay Pest Control, fourth quarter. Wildcats lead Ocean Springs 41-9. Grant Hill still on his feet, and he's back into the end zone. His fifth of the night. Meridian will try the extra point to make it a 48-9 game. And that one is blocked, so it will be no good. So we'll... Hounds will get one more shot at having the football, and we'll have that kickoff when we come back. Ocean Springs trailing the Meridian Wildcats 47-9. Hank Zuber has always been and always will be a Greyhound for life. From a young age, Zuber remembers sitting beside his father, watching the blue and gray take the field. Through seasons of triumph and tough losses, that bond never wavered. The Hounds became more than just a team. They became a part of who he is. Since 2000, Hank Zuber has proudly represented the city of Ocean Springs in the Mississippi House of Representatives. A lifelong supporter of his community, Zuber, along with the Zuber Law Firm, is a proud sponsor of Ocean Springs football, continuing a tradition of dedication both on and off the field.
2: All right, the Greyhounds special teams unit heading back out onto the field.

Had a couple of nice returns in this game so far. Try to get one more here. It's going to be hauled in on the far side of the field, about the 15-yard line, out across the 30. Still on his feet, fighting for more yardage out across the 35. To the 40 goes Khalif Reagan. Called his name quite a few times tonight on attempted passes from Chalmers Berglund. And so hopefully he'll be a factor for this Greyhounds offense as we move through the season. Be sure to stick around for the post-game show brought to you by our friends at Bordy's Danos Pierce Law Firm. Chalmers Berglund back in the game in the shotgun. Lanny Waltman to his left. Berglund's going to fire to the right side. Catch is made by Reagan, who turns up the field and moves near the midfield stripe. He's going to be out of bounds, they're saying, or just shy of out of bounds at the 47. It's a pickup of about 8.5 yards there, so they'll give him 9. They'll move the football into the 47. So Berglund now takes the shotgun snap. He's pressured again, rolls to the left. He's going to stop and fire that way. He was looking for an intended receiver, Elmore Wansley, who he's thrown the football to several times tonight as Meridian's LeCraig Gordon gets up limping. It's not overwhelmingly hot, but it is humid because it's August in South Mississippi. We live on the equator, folks, and you know, looks like the cramps are starting to kick in for some people. Lanny Waltman's going to check out. His night should be done. Third down and one, Berglund. He's got some time. He's going to fire it downfield. His receiver was held, and a flag is going to be thrown. So that penalty is going to be brought to you by Alliance Insurance, whose agents are ready to help you when life was a personal interference your way. Guess we'll get, I guess theoretically we should get one more play because they're not supposed to end, but I guess not. So with the running clock, that is going to do it. So your final score from Greyhound Stadium, Ocean Springs, falls to the Meridian Wildcats, 47-9. The Hounds fall to 0-1 on the very young season. And they'll travel to take on the Petal Panthers next Friday night. So the postgame show is brought to you by the law firm of Bordy's Danos Pierce, located in the heart of downtown Ocean Springs and in Loosedale. 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I'm going to get back to my timeline so I can give you the quick recap of this football game, because there's, as you might imagine, not too much positive things. As Coach Sam is waiting for, Brother Sam is waiting for Coach to make his way through the line. Meridian moved 82 yards down the field on their first possession of the football game. Grant Hill scored. Get used to hearing that phrase here. He was 2 yards this time. It's 7-0 with 3:33 to go in the first quarter. Lanny Waltman fumbled on the first play of the Ocean Springs second drive, and Meridian covered at the Ocean Springs 28. Cordarron Wilson hit Chase Gatings for a beautiful back shoulder throw on a 20-yard touchdown pass. The PAT made it 14-0 with 2:48 to go in the first, and that's where we stood after 12 minutes of play. After a bad punt, the Hounds got a 35-yard field goal attempt from Evan Todd, but he hooked it to the right, and it was no good.

Cats march 80 yards after the missed field goal. Grant Hill in from the two again. That PAT made it 21-0. The Hounds had it first and goal at the two. They end up with a 36-yard field goal from Evan Topp. Pretty much emblematic of the night. You're knocking on the door. First and goal at the two. On a bad snap on second down, pushed them back pretty far, and they were able to salvage some points there. At halftime, it was 21-3 Meridian. Cats did not let up in the third quarter. A big catch and run by Jadarius Williams led to Grant Hill's third touchdown run of the game. The PAT made it 28-3, just under 10 minutes to go in the third quarter. Chalmers Berglund then sacks. He fumbles. Meridian recovered at the Ocean Springs 30. It didn't take them very long to capitalize. Vincent Shannon scored from the one. The PAT was no good. That made it 34-3 with 7:21 to play in the third. Grant Hill then broke free on a 57-yard touchdown run. No one near him as he went into the end zone. The PAT made it 41-3 with 6:16 to go in the third quarter. Ocean Springs finally gets into the end zone after a bad snap on a punt from Meridian left them at the one-yard line. Chalmers Berglund kept it. The PAT was blocked. That made it 41-9, and then Grant Hill's fifth touchdown run was a 14-yarder. The PAT was blocked. That made it 47-9, and that was our final score in this contest tonight. See if we can get any scores here from Brandon Shields' timeline. Itawamba's leading Hines, I believe, is where Brandon was, 28-7. And let's see, the huddle is breaking up. We're going to see if Sam can get coach. They are walking over to get a little closer to us, but

0: All right. Thank you very much, Brother Sam. We appreciate
1: it. Yep. This was a long night. Been a long time since we've experienced it.
0: Yep.
1: I hope all the Greyhound fans that are listening that have such high expectations remembers that there are cycles in high school football.
0: Yeah.
1: And sometimes you get great athletes. Sometimes you get big senior classes, junior classes, and you're able to keep the ball rolling. We're in a cycle where mm-hmm. we've got extremely young. We played a lot of freshmen that second half. We
0: yeah.
1: moved a freshman to center and moved a sophomore to guard. And it's going to take some playing time and execution and continuity. Saw some glimmers. 88 is a freshman.
0: Mm-hmm.
1: I mean, I could go on and on. 31 is a freshman. Yep. We played a lot of young kids tonight. We don't have a lot of experience and size, but we'll see how they rebound. And so I hope the Greyhound fans stay in here and hang in and encourage these young people.
0: That's right. All right, Sam, thank you so much. Great job tonight on the sideline. We appreciate your insights as always. So looking ahead to next week, the Hounds will hit the road for the first time this season. Pedal is the destination. Ocean Springs and the Panthers will square off 1 week from tonight in a non-district game that could be a playoff preview. Trey, we're not playing at the high school, right? We're playing. They moved it back to the high school? Okay, so there was some up in the air about middle school or something like that. So the game will be at Pedal High School at their football field, okay, because it's a throwback game or something.

like that. Yeah. Okay. So thank you for clearing that up. So Ocean Springs football on Super Talk Mississippi Gulf Coast and the Monkey, brought to you by Community Bank, Alliance Insurance, Weicker Golf Properties, Ball Heating and Air, Bay Pass Control, Citizens Bank, the law firm of Board East, Danos Pierce, Encore Rehabilitation, Hank Zuber, Blossoming Gas, Singing River Federal Credit Union, Mississippi Pediatric Associates, Lemon Molar Insurance, and the Garage for Brother Sam down on the field, for Bill Snyder, for Justin Sutton, for Tim, for Dan Andreos, for Mary Helen, for Trey, and for Dan back at the studio, keeping us on the air on the radio. We certainly appreciate it. We'll be back next week, 6:30, in Petal, for a Week 2 matchup, and we'll look and see how much improvement the Hounds have made from Week 1 to Week 2 after a humbling 47-9 loss to the Meridian Wildcats. Thank you so much for listening and tuning in tonight. We certainly appreciate it. Be safe if you're traveling home, and we'll check you out next week from Petal. This is the Ocean Springs Sports Network.

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4: It's game time, man. 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We even give you three multiple choice answers. We make it so easy, man. All you gotta do is pick the right one.
5: 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Is it A, The Weeknd, B, Bad Bunny, or C, Mike Jones?
4: We have Dana on the line. 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Ooh. She's ready to play, so we will. Are you smarter than Ocasio's next on Tino Cuccino Radio?

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1: Let's go.
0: Let me see. This is Dana, right?
2: Yeah.
0: All right, Dana, super easy. You get a question. You get 3 multiple choice answers. Pick the right one. You're our winner today, okay?
2: All right.
3: When he first became famous, which artist refused to do any interviews because he felt insecure and thought he was...

0: is not well spoken? Is it A, The Weeknd, B, Bad Bunny, or C, Mike Jones?
1: Mike Jones?
0: No, not Mike Jones.
2: Who?
1: Bad Bunny.
0: No, not Bad Bunny.
2: Oh, damn. Damn. You got one more. You got one more.
1: The Weeknd.
2: Yeah.
1: The
2: Weeknd. That was it. I thought it was Bad Bunny.
0: Oh, yeah.
2: I know he was uncomfortable doing like English interviews for the longest. Yeah. It is what it is. We're going to get you hooked up. How's life? What's the best thing about life right now for you?
1: These kids being back in school.
2: There you go.
0: Wow.
2: Hallelujah. On this week's episode of my podcast, Is Anyone Listening? Mm-hmm. I'm talking with the legend Mark Curry, man. Ooh. This guy, comedic genius, been doing it for years. I mean, he had his hit TV show Hanging with Mr. Cooper back in the day. And we talked about a ton, including manifestation. Richard Pryor was his, like, goat, obviously, like a lot of comedians. And he worked himself into opening for Richard and talking with Richard. Damn. And it's a whole thing. And I want to share a clip of it with you next.

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4: I'm Kelly Bennett for Super Talk Mississippi News. According to the Cook Political Report, six Republican Senate seats are either a toss-up or lean Democrat in the upcoming midterms. President Trump's low approval ratings on the Iran war and his handling of the economy could threaten the GOP's chances of keeping control of Congress. GOP strategist Marie Sanderson says voters are worried about costs.
5: Typically, Republicans do better on economy. But when you take this affordability slant and the price of goods have gone up, gas, we're dealing with the war, tariffs, I would say the Democrats have an edge right now.
4: Health insurance costs are also going up.
5: It's the second most popular issue on the generic ballot when you ask people what they care about.
4: Recent polls show affordability is Americans' number one concern.
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4: Expect a mix of sunshine, showers, and thunderstorms today. A look at your state forecast from the National Weather Service. North Mississippi may experience areas of patchy fog this morning. Otherwise, it'll be mostly sunny with highs near 95 and heat index values above 100.

0: Tonight will be mostly clear with lows around 70. Central Mississippi, mostly sunny with patchy fog in the morning and a chance of showers and thunderstorms in the afternoon. Highs will be in the mid-90s with heat index values as high as 100. Tonight will be mostly clear with a low around 70. Southern Mississippi, partly sunny with possible afternoon showers and thunderstorms. Highs will be near 90. Tonight will be mostly cloudy with more showers and thunderstorms possible. Lows will be in the mid-70s. For all things Mississippi, visit supertalk.fm.
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6: is back.
7: All right, Kelly Raspberry and Anna, it's time to catch us up with what's happening with all the celebrities.
6: Yes. So remember, it was back on July 23rd that Tony Romo was on his way home from a golf tournament in Milwaukee when he was pulled over.
7: Yeah, in his home state.
6: Yeah, so he told the officer that he hadn't had anything to drink and that he was on his way to visit grandma and grandpa. So the second part was probably true, but the first part was a lie because he had plenty to drink. So he was arrested and charged with an OWI. And then yesterday, he was hit with three more charges.
8: Oh, no.
6: First offense, operating while intoxicated, unsafe passing on the right side, and possessing open intoxicants inside his vehicle.
7: Ooh.
6: So immediately after his arrest, he was placed on indefinite leave by CBS. So J.J. Watt will take over his spot in the broadcast booth for now. And Tony hasn't said anything publicly until last night. In a statement to TMZ, his spokesperson said, Tony accepts full responsibility for his actions and has taken proactive steps to ensure that his isolated civil matter is properly resolved. We are working with local authorities to bring this matter to a close and communicating with CBS about the next steps.
7: Okay.
6: So he's due in court September 21st.
9: What do you think?
8: Too little, too late, maybe.
7: About his job?
9: Not about the statement. I'm thinking about his job and his career.
7: J.J. Watt is probably not going to give that back.
8: I think, you know, I've said this, I think off the air here. The day after, hey, y'all, I made a mistake.
9: He's probably advised by his attorneys to keep his mouth shut.
7: Yeah, it was something they told him. Because then you're admitting guilt and you got to wait for
8: sure,
7: that.
8: But, okay,
9: then the body cam footage comes out.
8: Admit guilt. Sometimes you admit guilt and just apologize, you know?
7: As far as the job goes, I think I don't foresee him getting that
9: back.
7: We
9: got so much money, such a big contract plus. And
7: there's clauses in there, though, Kelly.
9: There are morality clauses.
7: Yeah.
10: He would be calling games for, like, the Cleveland Browns, who have a quarterback that have a lot worse against
7: him. I know.
11: Oh, true point, Trey.
9: It all boils down to money, no matter what. 100%. They will overlook things, but they can save money with Tony.
7: And these are different companies. The Cleveland Browns is a different ownership than CBS. So CBS will have different standards for what they're going to do. And I'm not saying either one's right, but I don't see CBS...
9: It's always about money.
7: With all that money that they're paying him and that happening.
8: It's in position and power because

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0: One Traffic Center. I'm Kyle Curley in Harrison County. Look for delays on I-10. An accident just past the Cedar Lake exit. That's exit 44 eastbound. Also seeing delays westbound on I-10 in the same area. Elsewhere, things looking pretty decent. 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

0: 1 Traffic Center. I'm Kyle Curley. That accident on I-10 is affecting traffic both directions, eastbound and westbound. The accident is just east of Cedar Lake, and there has been some concrete spilled onto the roadway. Expect delays for quite some time. When the humidity outside simply won't quit, you can keep your home dry and comfortable with Keith's Heating and Air. 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
1: In the Traffic One Traffic Center, I'm Kyle Curley. Heavy delays, I-10 eastbound, an accident involving a concrete truck spillage onto the roadway. They're just past the Cedar Lake exit. Expect delays, I-10 eastbound at Cedar Lake. 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
3: In the Traffic One Traffic Center, I'm Kyle Curley. Heavy delays, I-10 eastbound, an accident involving a concrete truck spillage onto the roadway. They're just past the Cedar Lake exit. Expect delays, I-10 eastbound at Cedar Lake. 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

0: Ricky. 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We're all going through something. Grief, worry, health scares, family struggles, the kind of weight that settles deep and doesn't leave easy. Ricky wrote Finding Hope after walking through his own storms, surviving Hurricane Katrina, growing up with undiagnosed dyslexia, and the day his own heart stopped. Along the way, he sat with so many others who were fighting battles of their own. What he learned is simple and true. Hope isn't something you wait for. It's something you fight for and then pass forward. Inside these pages are 25 practical lifelines from people who faced life storms and came out stronger. 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So get the book, sign the Pass Hope Forward page, write a hopeful note, and give it to someone who needs it. Or keep it yourself, because none of us should walk through our storms alone.
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0: 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Inside these pages are 25 practical lifelines from people who faced life storms and came out stronger. 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So get the book, sign the Pass Hope Forward page, write a hopeful note, and give it to someone who needs it. Or keep it yourself, because none of us should walk through our storms alone.
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0: court has upheld the convictions of a Jackson man who was sentenced to two life sentences for murder. Jermaine White shot and killed two women inside a room at the Rainbow Inn Motel in January of 2022. According to court testimony, officers found him in the hotel lobby with blood on his hands, jumping up and down. 21-year-old Kiara Poole and 22-year-old Samantha Cannon had been shot to death. The 9mm handgun was found tucked under Cannon's head. According to Dark Horse Press, between them, the women were shot 19 times. The court rejected the argument that prosecutors never proved he meant to kill them. 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

0: old, I attempted to take my own life. My depression really got so heavy and I just couldn't keep going anymore. I felt like everything was up against me, and the fear of failure in combination with perfectionism and all of the things that young people have to deal with and struggle with in today's world became too much to bear. This book is really a reminder that hope is often carried through the stories that we share together. And I'm so deeply honored to have my story included alongside so many others. And I hope that every reader, every person that grabs this book and picks it up, finds the encouragement to keep going no matter what they're facing.
1: So get the book. 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
2: Make sure you're washing all your produce thoroughly. A nationwide outbreak of parasitic infections linked to lettuce is now tied to more states. Fox's Evan Brown has more.
3: The U.S. Food and Drug Administration now says cyclospora cases linked to tainted iceberg lettuce are now also found in Georgia, Texas, and Tennessee, bringing the total number of affected states to 20. Nearly 11,500 cases have been reported so far. Both the FDA and the Centers for Disease Control say the parasite-infected lettuce is sourced from a farm in Mexico operated by Taylor Farms, a U.S. produce supplier. But it is confident that all affected batches have been recalled and no more tainted lettuce is on the market. Evan Brown, Fox News.
2: In late July, the Mississippi State Department of Health confirmed 7 cases of cyclospora in our state.
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0: sit in the house. 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

0: 2000, Wells went missing after going to Horn Island with friends on July 4th. His body was found on the barrier island 2 days later. The investigation into the circumstances surrounding his death does continue. Meanwhile, two other people, one in California and another in Ohio, have also been arrested for allegedly threatening witnesses or those investigating the case.
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0: The SEC's new eligibility guidelines are being put on hold, at least for now. Tony Genualdo reports.
5: A Texas judge Thursday signed an order which prohibits the NCAA, the SEC, and its commissioner, Greg Sankey, from banning a group of athletes from returning to college sports for one more year of play. This all comes after a rule change passed by the NCAA, which granted future athletes 5 years of eligibility. But court orders across the country have wreaked havoc, with professional rookies attempting to come back to claim their fifth year. This newest case involves more than 40 players, including three who are currently listed on NFL rosters. The Big Ten, Big 12, and ACC have passed similar rules, which in some cases also included the NBA and the WNBA.
0: Headlining the conversation has been former Ole Miss players Daquan Wright and Xavion Harris, both of whom turned pro and later said they were coming back to college to play for Lane Kiffin at LSU.
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0: 22-year-old Kiara Poole and 22-year-old Samantha Cannon had been shot to death. The 9mm handgun was found tucked under Cannon's head. According to Dark Horse Press, between them, the women were shot 19 times. The court rejected the argument that prosecutors never proved he meant to kill them. 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
1: 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I'm Caleb Saylors. An investigation is underway following a report of a threat called into Northwest Rankin Middle School. Law enforcement officials responded to Northwest Rankin's elementary, middle, and high schools on Friday after being notified about the alleged threat. Authorities did not describe the nature of the call, but said they are actively monitoring the schools. No arrests have been announced at this time. Ocean Aero is investing $4 million to expand its existing facility at the port of Gulfport. The company developed the Triton, an environmentally powered autonomous underwater and surface vehicle. The device collects data above and below the ocean's surface and relays information from virtually anywhere. The improvements at the facility will provide the capacity needed to increase production of the Triton platform. You can find out more at supertall.fm.
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0: 5 years of eligibility. But court orders across the country have wreaked havoc, with professional rookies attempting to come back to claim their fifth year. This newest case involves more than 40 players, including three who are currently listed on NFL rosters. The Big Ten, Big 12, and ACC have passed similar rules, which in some cases also included the NBA and the WNBA.
1: Headlining the conversation has been former Ole Miss players Daquan Wright and Zabion Harris, both of whom turned pro and later said they were coming back to college to play for Lane Kiffin at LSU.
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2: In the Traffic One Traffic Center, I'm Kyle Curley. Officials in Jackson County have the accident cleared on I-10 westbound just past exit 68. Traffic is taking a bit to get back up to speed, but shouldn't see delays too much longer. 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
1: In the Traffic One Traffic Center, I'm Kyle Curley. Officials in Jackson County have the accident cleared on I-10 westbound just past exit 68. Traffic is taking a bit to get back up to speed, but shouldn't see delays too much longer. 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
3: You're listening to Super Talk News. I'm Caleb Saylor. Mississippi recently passed a law aimed at keeping non-citizens from participating in local elections. Since its adoption, however, the SHIELD Act has caused some confusion. State Senator Jeremy England is looking to clear it up.
4: What people have been confused about on this system is they say, you know, well, do I need to bring my birth certificate with me to vote now, or do I need my marriage license? And the answer is no. Most Mississippi voters are not going to even know the SHIELD Act was passed because you still register to vote the same way and you still go to vote the same way you did. You do have to have your voter ID because we have that here in Mississippi, but you don't need anything else.
3: Voters would only have to prove citizenship if they are flagged in the database.
4: The only time you would need those citizenship verifying documents is if you're flagged through the SAVE database. Then we built in a time frame for you to go to your clerk's office and prove your citizenship.
3: Yeah. You can find out more at supertalk.fm.

0: 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We're all going through something. Grief, worry, health scares, family struggles, the kind of weight that settles deep and doesn't leave easy. Ricky wrote Finding Hope after walking through his own storms, surviving Hurricane Katrina, growing up with undiagnosed dyslexia, and the day his own heart stopped. Along the way, he sat with so many others who were fighting battles of their own. What he learned is simple and true. Hope isn't something you wait for. It's something you fight for and then pass forward. Inside these pages are 25 practical lifelines from people who faced life's storms and came out stronger. Finding Hope is available on Amazon or your favorite bookstore starting August 29th. There's also a free group discussion guide at rickymatthews.com. So get the book, sign the Pass Hope Forward page, write a hopeful note, and give it to someone who needs it. Or keep it yourself, because none of us should walk through our storms alone.
1: It's Friday, so you know what that means. High school football will take front and center stage in Mississippi, and there is an action-packed slate of games on the horizon. Starting off in the northeastern region of the state, 2025 7A title runner-up Tupelo will host Brandon in what's expected to be a heavyweight clash. Moving down into central Mississippi, Germantown and Northwest Rankin will battle it out in Gluckstadt. In the southern portion of the state, Picayune will welcome reigning 7A champ Gulfport. And there will be plenty of other matchups to keep up with throughout the night. You can find the scores as they come in by going to supertalk.fm/highschool. And after the action wraps up, you can tune in to the Mississippi Farm Bureau Insurance Company High School Football Scoreboard Show for a full breakdown. 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
1: Football season is back, but the NFL's Pro Bowl is not, Tony Genualdo reports.
2: The NFL is eliminating the Pro Bowl game after 56 years, as the annual event designated for the game's best players in a particular season is no more. It will now only be an honor given to 88 players each year. The first ever Pro Bowl took place in 1951. It was once a full-fledged football game at the end of each season that pinned the AFC against the NFC. But as popularity went down and players began to opt out, it shifted to skills competitions beginning in 2022, which included a flag football game. The NFC won last year, which gave the conference the win in the all-time series with the AFC, with 27 wins and 26 losses.
1: Don't forget to keep up with all the high school football scores across the state tonight. 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

0: comes to in-laws, you either love them or you hate them. I feel like there's no in-between. Mm-hmm. Our producer, Matt.
1: I'm in between.
0: He'll share what's going on in his life, and then we can break down boundaries and talk the whole thing. It's Real Talk. It's brought to you by DraftKings. It's Tino Cochino Radio. What's happening?
1: So my in-laws live out of state, and it's been that way forever since our entire marriage. And they are now retired, and forever they've been talking about trying to buy a second home closer to their grandkids, to my kids. Mm-hmm. And specifically in our neighborhood was like, oh, I don't know if I like that. But now a house has just become available right across the street from us. It fits their budget. It fits their what they need square footage wise and layout and all that. And my wife is like hell bent on getting them into this house. And I'm hell bent on telling my wife, hell no. I don't want my mother-in-law, my father-in-law, where they can just come over anytime they want 24/7.

0: 7 because they will. I love her family, but her family has no boundaries. They do not practice boundaries. They're up each other's ass, and that's just how it rolls.
1: Don't your parents live 5 minutes away?
0: Yeah, and that's fine. They have to drive to get to my house. Okay. But I mean, we have, there's separation there. I'd be fine with them living like 5 minute drive, a mile away, a couple miles away, whatever. But across the street, that's just a little much, I think.
2: But if it's your second, it's their second house, they're not going to be there all the time.
0: Yeah, but they'd be there for like 6 months at a time. You know what I mean?
2: Know. I live on the same street as my parents. I think it's great. And my parents, like, they don't just show up. Like, I don't know. There's boundaries.
0: Cut the cord! Exactly. Well, how does your husband feel about it? It's your parents.
2: Oh, my husband loves it. My husband actually hangs out with my dad more than I do.
0: Oh, that's crazy.
1: Yep. I want to talk to Nicasio real quick and just check on his well-being. Well, you guys have this whole conversation going on. I can't focus. And Nicasio's over here.
3: I'm sorry.
0: You all right?
3: What's the phrase? I have a frog in my throat.
1: I bet you do. That's his name? I want to go to the phones. Let's talk to Elena and see what boundaries she has had to set up with family. Next. Honestly.

0: start talking boundaries with family. Like, what have you kind of had to set in place to, I don't know, is it not necessarily just distance, but just to have an understanding between all parties? Yes. Elena, let me know.
1: For example, I was with a guy for 2 to 3 years, and no matter what I did, my family just did not like him, and they did not like my, like, he did not like my family. But I was like, look, I love both of you guys. You guys are gonna have to come to agreement. If you both love and respect me, you're gonna have to stay under the same roof for an hour so we can have dinner, and that's all I ask. And I was kind of like a little different in the beginning, but after a while they actually got to, like, know each other. They talked for a while, and they ended up liking each other a lot. My dad ended up talking to him more than me at dinner a lot of the times, actually. So boundaries are, like, really important.
2: Yeah, like, if it doesn't work out, then we don't work out. Like, this has to work out in order for this to be successful. And if it doesn't, then bye parents and bye boyfriend.
1: Exactly, definitely.
0: We had talked about this. Maybe a month or so ago, we found some money outside of the building. No one claimed it, so we took it.
3: Yeah.
0: Bro, this is crazy. There are police that are looking for a man who picked up

0: Ladies and gentlemen,
1: 105.9, The Monkey. 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

0: So police are searching for a Georgia man who picked up $30 from the ground at Walmart but didn't attempt to return it to its rightful owner.
1: Like, come God.
0: On, man. It's just $30. I mean, I don't understand.
2: So there's an update. They actually found him. He did return it, but the person who lost the $30, she wanted to press charges, but because she got the money back, like, she's like, okay, like, I won't press charges. Oh, and people in the comments were like, why were the police spending all these resources on trying to find this elderly man who found $30 on the ground? And the police are saying, well, it's because he saw her drop it and he didn't try to return it.
0: How do we know he saw it? I mean, we can't prove that.
1: Cameras?
2: Possibly, but I'm just like, even if it was $30, is it morally wrong? Sure. But to have a whole, like, police hunt for this man is crazy.
1: If it's on the ground, what does it matter?
0: That's my thing.
1: It's free cash.
0: The person at fault is you. You dropped it.
1: Yeah.
0: Be mad at you.
2: Like, if it was $8,000, I could understand, like, okay, I need this money. But $30?
0: Such a specific amount, $8,000.
1: If it's $8,000, I'm pretending I'm blind. I just pick something up on the ground.
3: Well, that's a felony. I found that out. Oh, anything more, like, than $4,000 that you, like, steal or take or whatever.
0: So that should be your magic number, Serena.
3: $4,000.
0: Yeah. $3,999. Dude, I don't know if y'all saw this, but Chick-fil-A, I guess, has kicked off their first ever 24-hour vending machine.
1: Crazy.
0: Oh. How do you keep it hot? And
3: does it make shakes?
0: Let's talk about it next.

0: I don't know if you guys saw this, but I mean, it is pretty dope. Chick-fil-A is officially testing its first ever 24-hour vending machine.
1: What the?
2: Ooh.
0: Yeah, man. It is a temperature-controlled market fridge.
1: Oh, my God.
0: And it's inside of a children's hospital in Georgia. And it's giving the staff and visitors and patients access to Chick-fil-A favorites around the clock, except for Sundays. Even on Sundays, they shut down the machine. That's crazy.
3: Come on, man.
0: But it's fully self-serve, meaning you can just tap, pay, and eat without waiting in line. I mean, there's going to be a line, though. There's no way you're just going to walk up to it and get stuff. But it's got cool wraps. It's got veggie wraps. It's got the waffle chips. It doesn't say nothing about the chicken sandwiches.
2: No sandwiches. Well, I was going to say, because I wonder how they would keep it from getting soggy. Because if it's in that... Yeah.
3: Well, the wraps have chicken in them, right?
1: Yeah, but it's cold.
2: Yeah, it's like the bread. Sometimes it gets soggy, packaging.
0: Yeah. I mean, yeah, I guess no sandwich yet. I mean, yeah, even like on the picture, it literally has the avocado lime ranch wrap or whatever, and then another wrap and chips.
2: Well, that's kind of disappointing. Like, if you see the

0: any machine. You're like, oh, yes. And you walk up. I'm like, oh.
1: Yeah, like, I'm sandwiches. Most people go to Chick-fil-A for the chicken sandwich.
2: Yes. Yeah.
1: The other stuff is cool, but I don't know. We'll see what it is.
2: And I just hope it talks back to you. Like, whenever you say thank you, this.
1: Oh, my pleasure.
2: My pleasure.
1: Yeah.
2: That would be cool.
1: Like the workers. Yeah. Bro, when it comes to relationships and lessons and, you know, I feel like a lot of people, they study relationships and you hope to learn something, but what's a long relationship to you? What do you think, Serena?
0: Ooh, a long relationship? I would say at least 3 years. I feel like that's where you're starting to get really serious. Well, I feel like that's where you're really like, I'm getting serious and...
1: Well, there's some lessons I've been learning from studying relationships for 27 years.
3: Oh, my God.
1: A little more than three. What has been learned? We'll share it with you next.
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0: So there's a person that spent 27 years studying relationships, and these are the lessons that they learned. Number one, emotional control is love's foundation. You can't build anything stable with someone who explodes over everything.
1: Yes.
0: Damn, that's so real, dude. Yeah, if you're always just going, then, bro, it'll never work.
2: Well, yeah, because you can't communicate with them.
0: This says calm doesn't mean weak. It is strength and restraint. Number two.

0: Don't compare your relationship to others. What you see on social media is curated. What you live through is real. Comparison kills gratitude, and gratitude keeps love alive.
1: Exactly. I think that's what everybody's doing now, because there's couples that just post the good stuff, or like, I don't know, girls, like their man's giving them bags, and it's just like, it's not real.
0: Oh, it is. I did
2: that. No, yeah, it is. It's real.
0: I did all that. I gave the rapper Lifestyle before, and it backfired.
1: But so. I'm saying, but that wasn't like happiness, you know what I mean?
0: I was happy at the time. Serena, you don't live my life.
2: Oh, my God. Oh,
1: gosh. I'm trying to have your back.
0: Jesus.
3: Let's not react with anger.
0: You're right. That was a test.
3: Yes.
0: Number three, the way you speak matters more than what you say. Most relationships break because of tone, not content. Talk like someone you want to be listened to.
3: Oh.
0: Does that make sense?
1: I feel like talk how you want to be talked to.
2: Yes.
3: There it is.
0: That sounds better than the other one. Number four, if you're keeping score, you've already lost. Real partnership is not 50-50. It's two people that give 100%.
3: Yes.
2: You have to keep score. This goes back to, like, you know, being two alphas in the household. There can't be two alphas. There can only be one.
1: That's why can't you just...
2: And if the party understands that, then the party will go on.
1: Why can't you just forgive, though? Like, why do you have to keep score?
2: No, because you have to. You just have to. You have to.
0: Winners win, Serena.
3: Okay.
0: Number five. We'll close it with this one. Disagreement is normal, but disrespect is not. It is okay to argue, but it's not okay to insult, belittle, or bring up divorce in every
3: fight. Oh, my
0: fight.
3: God, divorce.
0: Handle your tongue like a weapon, because it is.
2: Serena, you insult, and do not lie to me. You insult your husband somehow, some way.
1: No, I don't. I feel like I've said this before. I feel like we do not belittle each other whatsoever. I mean, we argue, but there's no, like...
2: But how come?
1: I'm not calling him names. He's not calling me names.
2: But why do you stay silent for a long time?
3: So that she doesn't call him names.
1: Yes.
2: I'm not talking to you.
3: Oh, my God.
1: But exactly. I'm controlling my anger.
0: Mm. Not right now.
2: You see?
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1: Yeah. More Tino Cochino Radio coming up next.
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